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1: What's a shank of ham? 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
0: 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Claire Byrne has entered the studio, and Claire Byrne was playing Matchy Matchy this morning. God. Three words.
2: Oh gosh.
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1: Oh.
0: After staff called his wig and jacket an insult to the singer. Full Barry Manilow wig.
1: Yeah.
0: And garish, these are my words, garish orange jacket.
1: Oh, did you think so?
0: Barry's staff said it was an insult to Barry.
1: Oh, dear.
0: So Wayne was stood there with, get this, his friend Janet, who is a backing singer in Wayne's Manilow tribute act, celebrating Barry.
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3: It's 7 o'clock. Good morning. I'm Jane McNamara. A teenage boy has died in an incident at the Donegal International Rally. Two other spectators have been injured and the rest of the motorsport event has been called off. Cliona O'Dwyer reports.
4: A number of spectators were injured in an incident involving a car taking part in the rally at Trenta near Kilmacrenan. It happened on the 12th stage of the motorsport event shortly before 5 o'clock yesterday evening. The teenage boy, who's in his mid-teens, was brought to Letterkenny University Hospital, where he was later pronounced dead. The coroner has been notified and a post-mortem examination will be carried out. Two other people are receiving treatment in hospital for non-life-threatening injuries. As a mark of respect, the organisers have cancelled the remainder of the event. In a joint statement, Motorsport Ireland and Donegal Motor Club have expressed their deepest sympathies to the teenager's family and have started a full investigation into the circumstances of the accident.
3: US Vice President J.D. Vance has landed in Switzerland for negotiations with Iran on the framework for peace. The days-old agreement is facing its biggest test, with Tehran's leaders announcing they've closed the Strait of Hormuz. They're accusing America and Israel of breaching the deal following strikes on Lebanon. US Central Command says traffic is flowing through the key route. CEO with Fuels for Ireland, Kevin McPartland, says the uncertainty in the Middle East impacts prices at the pumps here.
5: The promised opening of the Strait of Hormuz is very much unclear. One side is saying it's open, the other side saying it's not. That doesn't help. The risk, the uncertainty, all are upward pressures on commodity prices. So let's hope that, you know, this is just a little bit of confusion, that we can get some clear answers and we can keep getting fuel out.
3: In the UK, counter-terror police have charged a 36-year-old man with five people were injured in different areas of Edinburgh. British Prime Minister Keir Starmer has described Friday night's attacks, which are believed to have targeted Muslims, as absolutely appalling. Sky's correspondent Phoebe Southworth has the details.
6: This unfolded at 10 to 9 on Friday night in the Site Hill area of Edinburgh. Two men were injured and taken to hospital. And then not long after that, three more men were attacked near retailers in the west and north.
3: Investigators are still working out how two trains crashed into each other near Bedford in England. 100 people were injured in the collision between two East Midlands railway services heading in the same direction towards London. One driver died. Brett Byatt was a passenger on his train.
7: He broke gradually, and I think that actually could have saved people's lives, or at least worse injuries. So he needs to be known as the hero in that situation.
3: Four children are back on dry land after getting into trouble in Killiney Bay in Dublin. They raised the alarm with the Coast Guard by waving paddles from an inflatable dinghy in the sea. The inshore lifeboat of Dunleary RNLI launched but was stood down a short time later after a report that the group had made it safely ashore. Some parts of Europe, including France, could see temperatures reach up to 44 degrees Celsius next week. The edge of a heat dome may be felt here, with highs of 26 degrees expected tomorrow. Carl Nolan of Ireland's Weather Channel says it will really heat up midweek.
8: Well, over the course of the coming week, we will see temperatures continue to rise day on day, pretty much. By the time we get to next Wednesday or Thursday, we will see temperatures across many parts of the country into the high 20s, and indeed in one or two locations there's a possibility that we may exceed 30 degrees Celsius as we draw in some very warm air from both the south of the UK and indeed from northwestern France, where there are heatwave conditions in place.
3: Finally, we have 17 hours of daylight today. The sun rose just before 5 a.m. and won't set until 10 p.m. as we celebrate the summer solstice. It signals the height of summer, although from today onwards, the days will begin to gradually get shorter again. The solstice has been marked for thousands of years, with sites like Newgrange and the Hill of Tara traditionally linked to seasonal celebrations and ancient solar events. That's your news at 4 minutes past seven.
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3: Warm and sunny today, highs of 19 to 22 degrees.
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0: 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It is Matchy Matchy. Your chance to win a very long list of prizes. We've been playing this game for quite some time now. All you got to do is send Rebecca or me to a soundproof booth. 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
3: Fab prizes.
0: Amazing
3: so
0: prizes.
3: Many. And hoping to win them this morning, we've got Joanne and Finglas playing Matchy Matchy. Joanne, how are you?
11: Good morning. All good.
0: Joanne, great to talk to you. Tell us, where are you off to on Friday?
11: I'm off to Nerik in Spain for a couple of days.
0: The glamour.
3: That would be absolutely amazing.
0: And that's not your only trip coming up. Where are you going then?
11: Bulgaria in August. And Portugal with the girls in October.
0: Joanne, you have life sussed.
3: Yeah.
11: Living the dream.
3: Oh, good for you. Joanne, we believe you know someone who actually won Matchy Matchy before.
11: Yeah, my friend won it last year, Elaine
0: won last year.
11: Yeah.
0: Oh my God, brilliant stuff.
11: So no pressure. Crossed.
0: No pressure at all, Joanne, no.
11: No, I didn't even tell them.
0: You haven't told them. Well, hopefully they're listening this morning.
11: Probably.
0: Come here now, your son, Reese, is he up listening as well?
11: No, he's upstairs. He won't come down.
0: Yeah, school's finished. You know what? Reese is dead, right?
3: This is it. I'm sure you'll give Reese some of the prizes, though, if you win.
11: Yes.
3: Okay. This is the big question now. Who do you want to play with this morning, Joanne?
11: Well, I don't have a choice on this because I'm going to go with Rebecca.
3: Oh!
11: Because Reese reckons I don't have the same vocabulary as Brendan.
0: Oh! I think there's
11: That's what he said.

0: Oh, funny. Right, Joanne, let's get you a matchy-matchy with Rebecca. Let's hope the vocab is the same. Okay, your first word in matchy-matchy is leap.
1: Card.
0: Your second word is straight.
1: Oh, God. Straight line.
0: And your third word is ticket.
1: Master.
0: Okay. You're saying leap card, straight line, and ticket master. Are we locking those
1: where,
0: in?
1: I don't know whether to say leap here. You never change your mind. Just go with the first one.
0: Sticking with the first one? We're locking them in?
1: Yeah.
0: We are locking them in. And we're getting Rebecca back into the studio from the soundproof booth. How was that trip this morning?
2: Lovely. Would you believe there was a handheld fan in there?
0: Oh, that's lovely.
2: That's brilliant.
0: Okay, let's get you a matchy-matchy with Joanne and Finglas. Your first word this morning is leap.
2: There are two possibilities. I'm going to say leap card.
0: Your second word is straight.
2: Straight. Straight. Oh gosh. Straight line.
0: And your third word is ticket.
2: Ticket master.
0: Have you got a matchy matchy with Joanne in Finglas this morning?
2: Elaine won last year and she won a load of beanies and now you're winning all these prizes.
1: Amazing. I'm delighted. Oh, thanks so much.
0: I'm shaking. This is so brilliant. This is so brilliant.
2: Joanne,
0: congratulations.
1: Thanks so much.
0: Joanne, thank you. We've been dying to give away these prizes.
2: You.
0: Joanne, listen to what you've just won. An air fryer, a butcher's voucher, an electric trimmer for the garden. You've won matchy matchy blow dries, a trampoline, Nido, a fuel voucher, matchy matchy dry robes, a slushy machine, a Dublin Bay... Yes, I'm shaking. A Dublin Bay GoPro tour.
2: An egg chair. Yeah. Water guns, a hot towel shave, a takeaway voucher, and our brand new prize, a handheld fan, which is going to come in handy for all of your holidays you planned.
0: Yes, exactly that.
1: Thanks so much, guys.
0: Joanne, a massive congratulations. Congratulations, Joanne. Have a great day.
1: I will. Thanks
0: Cheers.
2: So much. Bye, Joanne.
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0: Just brilliant stuff. Brilliant, brilliant.
2: Over the moon. Helen and Tala's been on.
4: Morning, guys. I'm so happy for Joanne. And Rebecca, I got three with you as well. Happy day.
2: Go on, Helen.
0: Go on, Helen. Jenny says, my son was convinced you weren't winning on purpose. Thought it was a scam. No, Jenny, we've been, believe it or not, we've been trying.
2: We really have been trying. Here's Pamela.
5: Joanne, I matched them all with you. And I'm from the south side.
2: Oh, gas.
0: Obi says, am I surprised? No, I'm not. Rebecca at it again, the queen of matchy matchy.
2: Oh, Obi, thank
0: Brendan,
2: you.
0: Brendan, you can't catch up at this stage, lol.
2: No, Brendan, you've won loads as well.
0: I've won loads as well, Obi. Give it up.
2: And here's Jill.
6: Woohoo! She got it. I got all three too.
2: Guys.
0: Oh, so
2: the
0: good.
2: The amount of us on the same page this morning.
0: My hands are red raw from clapping and I'm shaking. Tony says, I can't believe it. I honestly didn't think Rebecca would say straight line. Well done.
2: Same.
0: I don't know if I would have said straight up.
2: Is that the song by Paula Abdul?
0: Yeah, it is. Yeah.
2: Straight up.
0: Yeah.
2: I was thinking maybe straight talk.
0: Oh, yeah.
2: Straight talk. Well, aren't I glad now? I didn't
0: you
2: say
0: stayed
2: it this
0: on the
2: morning.
0: Straight and narrow.
2: This is it. We are so, so thrilled for Joanne in Finglas. We will be launching a brand new game of Matchy Matchy very soon after we clear out that cupboard of prizes.
0: Yeah, we need a massive delivery van.
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0: Good morning to Marie in Finglas, who says, my little win is I managed to get 7 hours of uninterrupted sleep last night.
1: Good for you. You really feel it the next day when you've had a good sleep, don't you?
0: Yeah, you really do. Marie, we're delighted for you. And I'd like to share a little win. I haven't asked for his permission, but I'm going to do it anyway. On behalf of producer Russell, who was a great little win. He got his hooves done yesterday evening and he's walking on two clouds. He went for a pedicure and put it into the WhatsApp group for work. And we were all collectively thrilled for
1: him. So delighted for Russell. Russell's going on his stag/hen.
0: Yeah.
1: He's calling it a hag.
0: Yeah.
1: This weekend. So he's got the feet ready to go.
0: The hooves are ready to dance.
1: Oh, brilliant stuff. Good morning to Darren in Artane.
2: Good morning, Rebecca and Brendan. My little win today is that my daughter is 8 years old and we're having a party in the back garden with a bouncy castle. So hopefully the weather stays good. Have a good day.
1: Darren, happy birthday to your daughter. Yeah, and the weather's meant to be lovely today, so you're going to have a great time at the Bouncy Castle. Here's May.
3: Hi, guys. My little win is I won €100 on a scratch card. Happy days. Bye.
0: Cha-ching! Go on, May.
1: Lucky duck.
0: Brilliant. Big spender.
1: Here's Claire.
4: Morning, guys. My little win is today is my Friday. I'm off tomorrow to go to Ballymacarvey to celebrate the lovely Shauna and Connor's wedding. So big congratulations to them.
1: Oh, Claire, amazing. Such a gorgeous venue.
0: Congratulations, guys. Have the best day.
1: And here's Tara in Walkinstown.
5: Good morning, guys. My little win today is my hubby had the kids' school lunches ready before I got up out of bed this morning. So now I can sit back and relax and enjoy my morning cup of coffee.
1: Oh, Tara, a few extra minutes to yourself.
0: The small things.
1: Guys, thank you all so much for sharing your little wins. Darren, May, Claire, Tara, we're sending you out some IMC cinema passes. I'm sure we give two to Russell as well.
0: No.
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0: Now we are very excited to talk to our guest this morning, an actress, singer, TV presenter who is a familiar face to many, from Brookside to Corrie, Strictly, Celebrity Big Brother, and just about almost everything else as well. Claire Sweeney, good morning. How are you?
7: Oh, I'm great. I've been round the block, done a bit of everything.
1: Which is absolutely amazing. Shows how versatile and talented you are.
7: That's better. I'd rather that than been round the block.
1: But Claire, you're about to take on a new role, Miss Hannigan in Annie, which is coming to the Borgosh Energy Theatre. What was it like getting the call up to say that you got in the role?
7: Do you know, it's a role I have wanted for years. Absolutely years. When I was at school, all my friends wanted to be Molly or Duffy or Annie, and I wanted to be Hannigan. I was obsessed with Carol Burnett, who for me is like the epitome of Hannigan, best ever. And then when I got the call from Michael Harrison, our producer, I was just, it was a dream. I mean, I was in Corrie at the time, and I thought, if ever I'm going to leave to do anything, it's Hannigan. Yes.
0: Have you started thinking yet about your version of Miss Hannigan? You know, the qualities.
7: Obviously, you know, she's a cougar alcoholic, which is fantastic. But also, you know, I want to find some vulnerabilities within her as well, because she's quite tragic, isn't she?
0: Mm-hmm.
7: Tragic, but funny.
0: Yeah.
7: Yeah.
0: What a crossover.
7: I know. I can't wait.
1: Yeah, you're going to be amazing. And Annie's one of those shows that's loved across so many generations. What do you think it is about Annie that people just keep wanting to come back to?
7: I think it's the songs as well. Mm-hmm. You know, tell me you're not going to smile when you're belting out Tomorrow every night. You know, Tomorrow, everyone knows the songs. Yeah. And it's just kind of ingrained into our childhoods, isn't it? And there's been many different versions, you know, the Kathy Bates version, mm-hmm. and Cameron Diaz, then the original. There's been many great people, you know, Paul O'Grady, Craig Revel Horwood, Leslie Joseph, many great Hannigans over the years as well. So I'm just excited to do it. It's a dream role. And what I love about this show, also, I think if you're wanting to introduce your kids to theatre, this is the perfect way for them to dip the toe in the water, because they're going to know the songs, they're going to love the story, and they're going to leave smiling.
0: Yeah. You mentioned Paul O'Grady there. Did he ever speak to you about playing Miss Hannigan?
7: He was iconic, wasn't it? And yeah. I do have a picture of Paul. My friend superimposed my face on his body as Hannigan. So, yeah. He's just the epitome. He was wonderful.
0: Yeah.
1: Yeah, he really was.
0: Yeah, so brilliant.
1: You're currently on our screens in Corrie as Cassie Plummer. What's it like balancing TV work with theatre?
7: Okay, so I'm on screen for another few months.
1: Yes.
7: I left Corrie a few days ago. So I've left Corrie and then I start rehearsals next week.
1: Oh, the stars aligned there.
7: Yes, absolutely.
0: What was your first day walking onto the cobbles like?
7: Oh my goodness. So I remember nowadays you don't do many face-to-face auditions. They do a thing called self-tapes. Mm-hmm. So my very first scene was, I was a baptism of fire. Most scenes are 3 pages long. Mine was a 14-page two-hander with Dame Maureen Littman. And it was my character coming out of an overdose. And I get the script and I got my mate to come round with his camera and I put a load of white makeup on, lay in my big silver bed, which was meant to be a hospital bed. And we did this scene with him standing above me, reading the other part, sent it in, then they wanted to see me. So I was in the safety of my bedroom doing my audition. Mm. Then suddenly I turn up to this big building, I see the cobbles, go into the building and I see a big picture of Ina Sharples on the wall. It was like I'd been punched in the stomach. I suddenly realised the enormity of where I was. And after I'd done my screen test with Alan, who plays Tyrone, I said to them, I said, can I just go on the cobbles and see the red and yellow house? Not realising it was going to be my house.
0: Oh, no way.
7: When I got the part, yes.
0: Amazing.
7: You know, the cladding, Jack and Vera's house.
1: Jack and Vera's house.
7: Yes.
1: Yeah. Have you been to Dublin a lot over the years? Have you spent much time here?
7: I love Dublin. So I was here just a few months ago doing a thing for Corrie. And then I was here 2 years ago with my ex-boyfriend. We stayed in Temple Bar and had a great time in Dublin. I great love spot. It.
1: Yeah.
0: Yeah, it really so is. Good. You've done so well in so many reality shows, Celebrity Big Brother, Strictly Dancing on Ice.
7: But you know why I did well? Because I was the guinea pig. There was no reality TV.
0: Mm-hmm.
7: And I got asked for comic relief to do a thing called Celebrity Big Brother, which I didn't really know what it was. It was Richard Curtis, for Weddings and a Funeral, who asked us to do it. And no one knew I was in with Keith Duffy.
1: Yes.
7: No one knew how it could help or hinder your career because we didn't know what reality TV was.
0: It was the best
7: time. It was very innocent.
0: Mm.
7: And then I did the very first series of Strictly as well.
0: Yeah.
7: So I kind of went in at the beginning before things change slightly. I mean, Strictly is a lovely show.
1: Yeah.
7: And it's a juggernaut now, isn't it? It's huge now. You know.
0: Well, I was about to ask you, would you do Celebrity Traitors? But you just do them when they're newly out. So that's done and dusted. So you're just going to wait for the next new thing.
7: To be fair, you know, there's a big pecking order for Celebrity Traitors, isn't it? It's a huge cast, isn't it?
0: Yeah, it is huge.
1: I see you doing very well.
0: I would have had you on the first season, but that's done now.
7: Wasn't Alan Carr fabulous?
0: Yes.
7: Oh my God.
0: Good.
7: He was genius, wasn't he?
0: Just brilliant.
7: When he said, I'm a traitor and burst out laughing.
0: I'm a faithful.
1: He's like, I'm just like Linda.
7: Yeah.
1: Oh, so many funny one-liners. You were recently at Mighty Hoopla with Jane MacDonald.
7: Oh my gosh.
1: What was that like?
7: Mighty Hoopla, I died and gone to heaven. I mean, it's Glastonbury for gays, isn't it?
1: Yeah.
7: And I just couldn't believe it. I loved it. I got my gold cowboy boots. I didn't care about my cellulite on.
0: You look fab.
7: So I got hot pants. And saw Jane, Scissor Sisters, Five, Louise, Alexandra Burke.
0: Ding, ding, ding, ding,
7: yeah,
0: ding.
7: Yeah, I mean, the list. You know, I did Glastonbury for the first time last year, and I was like, I want to see them. I'm not bothered about them. There was nobody, a hoopla, who I did not want to see.
1: It looks amazing.
0: Hon.
7: I know, it was wonderful.
0: Oh, incredible stuff. Claire, before we let you go, what is the reason that people in Dublin need to come and see you as Miss Hannigan?
7: I think Hannigan is the most, it's a family show.
0: Mm-hmm.
7: You can bring your kids, introduce them to the theatre. They will love this show. You're going to leave with a smile on your face. And it's just an iconic show.
0: Yeah.
1: You're going to be amazing in Annie, which is coming to the Borgosh Energy Theatre from the 11th to the 16th of August. Tickets are on sale right now. Claire Sweeney, thank you so much
7: thank
1: for joining
7: you.
1: Us.
7: Thank you.
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1: Hey, Brendan, you have got a story on the way about a new website.
0: Yes, I have. First up this morning, though, chaos in the capital of El Salvador, where World Cup fever has taken on a whole new meaning.
1: Oh.
0: So El Salvador failed to qualify for this year's tournament, but they're still cheering other teams on. Bit like ourselves.
7: Like ourselves, yeah.
0: So a shopping centre in San Salvador attached a giant inflatable bouncy World Cup ball to its roof.
1: Oh, okay. You know, to celebrate.
0: Like, celebrate, just, you know, the World Cup's here. It only comes around every few years. Problem was, there was a storm the other night.
1: Oh dear.
0: And the giant inflatable bouncy ball got bouncing. If you remember, do you remember the BBC Kids TV show? It was on a Saturday morning. It was called Live and Kicking.
1: Live and Kicking, yeah. Did Zoe Ball present that?
0: She did do that for a time. Yeah, she did. She did both, I think.
1: Yeah.
0: So the video of this doing the rounds, it looks to me a bit like the opening credits of Live and Kicking, where a giant ball just bounces around the place. Do you remember this?
1: I need to rewatch the opening credits.
0: And there's a huge ball just bouncing around.
1: Was I making like, me cereal when this is
0: you're
1: on?
0: You're probably having, sticking a Pop-Tart in the toaster.
1: Loved Saturday morning TV.
0: So the giant inflatable football, it was ripped from its anchors off the front of the shopping centre and whipped through the streets of San Salvador in the middle of heavy rain and strong winds.
1: Oh, no.
0: So in the videos you can see now, like it's actually, like the it's so big. You know the Nace ball?
1: Yeah.
0: It's kind of it's the size big. Of that. Like it's as big as that, if not bigger.
1: I just keep thinking of the time that a minion broke loose on the was it the
0: that,
1: N7.
0: It's one of the best things that ever happened in Dublin. A giant minion was floating down the road. Yeah, this is another version
1: the
0: of that.
1: El Salvador.
0: The El Salvador equivalent. So drivers had to swerve to avoid this giant football.
1: No,
0: right?
1: Of course.
0: Anyway, miraculously, no injuries or damage reported.
1: Brilliant.
0: Bizarrely, they've put it back up. Like lads, you think you just stick
1: you need
0: a pin
1: to make
0: in
1: sure
0: it?
1: Sure, it's extra secure. Yeah.
0: Finally this morning.
1: Yes.
0: And I'm really intrigued to hear what you think about this.
1: Yeah.
0: A new website has just launched that lets you place fake orders without spending any money. It's nicknamed the dopamine site.
1: Fake orders without spending any money. So
0: basically you can go online shopping, get all the kick of it, but you don't actually get anything and so therefore you don't spend any money.
1: Now, for me personally, the kick that I would get out of online shopping when I do it is the package arriving and opening it up and it's perfect.
0: I would agree with you.
1: Yeah, so not the actual buying on the website.
0: Yeah, this is launched. It's become huge in South Korea.
1: Really?
0: So the site is designed to look and feel exactly like, you know, a real kind of like ASOS, Shein or Temu or whatever, a version of one of those, right?
1: Yeah.
0: So they've got thousands and thousands of products, not real.
1: Oh.
0: Thousands of reviews for you to scroll through to see what other customers think and feel.
1: What is this, Yelp?
0: Not real. And they even have promotions for their fake products.
1: Really?
0: So you'd be thrilled when you bag an item in the sales.
1: No,
0: only for it to not arrive.
1: The magic of the bargain is when it's perfect after you get. I told you about the dress I got in Manchester at
0: TK
1: Maxx.
0: Oh yeah, TK Maxx.
1: Guys, I've tried on this dress last year. It was, I think, €200 or more.
0: Yeah.
1: I said at the time, no, I can't justify this. I got it in TK Maxx for £17.
0: 17 British pounds.
1: Yeah.
0: So look, if that's not weird enough, when you've popped all of your fake bits in your basket and you've checked out, a virtual courier accepts your request. After clicking order, you then watch the delivery van move towards your address.
1: What in the AI is going on?
0: Except nothing's actually coming. Like that for me will be so devastating.
1: That's like ordering a spice bag that never gets delivered to your door.
0: Speaking of spice bags, they have everything from cosmetics to clothes and fast food too.
1: No.
0: Including half and half crispy chicken and an iced Americano. Lads, I'd just spend the money on the shopping.
1: This is it.
0: It's a bit grim, isn't it?
1: Very. What's the world come to?
0: I mean, you'd be up with the dopamine and then you'd be down when the delivery man doesn't arrive.
1: Nothing.
0: That is Brendan's bit.
1: Thank you, Brendan.
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0: Nowadays, everybody wanna talk like they got something to say, but nothing comes out when they move their lips. Just a bunch of gibberish. But them back like they forgot about it.
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On 98 FM, it is Catherine here this beautiful Sunday morning. How are you doing today? So far, so good. I can only hope we're set for another stunning day in Dublin. Bring it on. We deserve it, don't we? Highs of 20 degrees upwards. Bring it on. Dream of all of the sun now with Mr. Probs. This is Waves on Weekend Breakfast.

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0: School teacher Sinead, she had just packed up the pens and graded the last of the homework there on Friday afternoon when she took our summer cash machine call.
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2: 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Congratulations.
3: Oh my God. 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
2: It's yours, Sinead. 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Well done.
0: Thank you. She was the latest record-breaking cash machine winner. 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The great news is, as always, we just can't leave the cash machine empty for long. 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
1: 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Catherine with you on 98FM's Weekend Breakfast. 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

0: 57 this Sunday morning. 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

0: It's 8 o'clock. Good morning. I'm Jane McNamara. A teenage boy has died in an incident at the Donegal International Rally. Two other spectators have been injured and the rest of the motorsport event has been called off. Cliona O'Dwyer reports.
1: A number of

0: Spectators were injured in an incident involving a car taking part in the rally at Trenta near Kilmacrenan. It happened on the 12th stage of the motorsport event shortly before 5 o'clock yesterday evening. The teenage boy, who's in his mid-teens, was brought to Letterkenny University Hospital, where he was later pronounced dead. The coroner has been notified and a post-mortem examination will be carried out. Two other people are receiving treatment in hospital for non-life-threatening injuries. As a mark of respect, the organisers have cancelled the remainder of the event. In a joint statement, Motorsport Ireland and Donegal Motor Club have expressed their deepest sympathies to the teenager's family and have started a full investigation into the circumstances of the accident.
1: US Vice President J.D. Vance has landed in Switzerland for negotiations with Iran on the framework for peace. The days-old agreement is facing its biggest test, with Tehran's leaders announcing they've closed the Strait of Hormuz. They're accusing America and Israel of breaching the deal following strikes on Lebanon. US Central Command says traffic is flowing through the key trade route. CEO with Fuels for Ireland, Kevin McPartland, says the uncertainty impacts prices at the pumps here.
2: The promised opening of the Strait of Hormuz is very much unclear. One side is saying it's open, the other side is saying it's not. That doesn't help. The risk, the uncertainty, all are upward pressures on commodity prices. So let's hope that, you know, this is just a little bit of confusion, that we can get some clear answers and we can keep getting fuel out.
1: In the UK, counter-terror police have charged a 36-year-old man after five people were injured in different areas of Edinburgh. British Prime Minister Keir Starmer has described Friday night's attacks, which are believed to have targeted Muslims, as absolutely appalling. Sky's correspondent Phoebe Southworth has the details.
3: This unfolded at 10 to 9 on Friday night in the Sight Hill area of Edinburgh. Two men were injured and taken to hospital. And then not long after that, three more men were attacked near retailers in the west and north.
1: Downing Street says British Prime Minister Keir Starmer is determined to fight on, despite reports he could resign as early as tomorrow. The UK Observer claims that he is preparing to set out a timetable for his departure. More than 100 Labour MPs are calling on him to quit, while his future has been plunged into further doubt by Andy Burnham's decisive win in the Makerfield by-election. Mr Starmer's former political director, Luke Sullivan, thinks he hasn't got long left.
4: There are some straws in the wind from allies of the Prime Minister that he does recognise the seriousness of his political position, and I think early next week we will get that announcement from him.
1: Italy's Prime Minister has called out Donald Trump for senseless, constant, unprovoked attacks. The US President has doubled down on his claim Giorgia Meloni begged him for a photo together at the G7 summit in France. The US President has suggested her popularity has plummeted as the row deepens. Some parts of Europe, including France, could see temperatures reach up to 44 degrees Celsius next week. The edge of a heat dome may be felt here, with highs of 26 degrees expected tomorrow. Carl Nolan of Ireland's Weather Channel says it will really heat up midweek.
5: Well, over the course of the coming week, we will see temperatures continue to rise day on day, pretty much. By the time we get to next Wednesday or Thursday, we will see temperatures across many parts of the country into the high 20s, and indeed in one or two locations there's a possibility that we may exceed 30 degrees Celsius as we draw in some very warm air from both the south of the UK and indeed from northwestern France, where there are heatwave conditions in place.
1: And we have 17 hours of daylight today. The sun rose just before 5 a.m. and won't set until 10 p.m. as we celebrate the summer solstice. It signals the height of summer, though from today onwards, the days will begin to gradually get shorter again. The solstice has been marked for thousands of years, with sites like Newgrange linked to seasonal celebrations and ancient solar events. That's your news at 4 minutes past eight.
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1: Warm and sunny today, highs of 19 to 22 degrees.
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8: Summer is back, as you heard Jane say there on the news. It's the longest day of the year. It's summer solstice. Enjoy the entire day from start to finish. I know I will. We're set for a beautiful day in Dublin, highs of 20 degrees. the week ahead sounds and looks stunning on the L Weather app, at least. So happy days for that. Also, happy Father's Day. If you're a dad or a granddad or even a great granddad, who knows? Or if that's not your bag, then ignore it altogether. I get that too. We're all here in the same boat, rowing towards the same direction. I don't know. Ignore that. The coffee's just hit, lads. The caffeine, it's just hit. So, come here to me. We've got 200 grand to give away on the cash machine. This is what I should be talking about. Summer cash machine has been reloaded after Sinead emptied it last Friday. The cheek of her. No, we're delighted for her, really. And look, 200 grand would change the game for the rest of your year. Whatever about your summer, the rest of 2026, next year, your life in general. This is Whopper, and I'll be giving you all the details on how you can win very soon. Yeah! Plus, playing non-stop dancing R&B for your Sunday morning, kicking off this hour with something great.

Love on 98FM. Ah, oh, that would brighten your Sunday morning, wouldn't it just? It's Catherine here at 8:13. How's it going? Connor's thought to. Hope you're set for a beautiful sunny day today. It's going to be a cracker. I've got Ultra Natte on the way, but right now, some Uptown Funk. Here we go.

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0: So Sinead was the lucky winner on Friday last. She said she is going to do up the gaff when she's back, which is a good plan, a good solid plan for the cash. What would you do? Maybe some home renovations too, just like Sinead. Maybe you'd head off on a couple of holidays, travel around the world with your mates, go to festivals, buy a new car, you know, put some aside in a savings account. I know, you should probably do that. Like, it wouldn't be a wise move, but it wouldn't be my first go-to if I won the cash. But come here, it's €200,000 in the Summer Cash Machine now to do with what you will. 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

Robert Miles, One and One. What a tune for your Sunday morning. 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Rebecca and Brendan will be back this week for more. Check them out tomorrow from 7. Right now, Lisa, Doja Cat and Ray.

0: Shapeshifters, Lola's theme on 98FM. It's Catherine here with you at 8:38 this Sunday morning on Weekend Breakfast, calling all you 90s ravers and fans of the noughties R&B. Anyone who loves a good throwback, really. I know who doesn't love that. Andy Preston will be here at 10 for 98FM's Old School Sunday. You're not going to want to miss that. In the meantime, I've got Sigma on the way next.
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2: So I'm willing to go to Moyo. Marvise Agdullar Turis La Florence Road Lazani. Xena Martakiocht August. Well ta Aaron new again. August shut a just a man. Hey there on us Moyo and Blanche. Let's curse seals our Instagram. Go will couple Aaron Ella Ernvalok on Blanche. Big shay ag instant on scale again. Ach on Blanche Kasha, Croig shay on Aaron on Shin, La Toby Daintree, August Sam Finkelstein, Ox Capum Gul shay on Varvada. August Kaig Mayra, Tommy ag Silga Moore, La Kyol Nuaga. 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

my favourite tunes of all time, would you believe? Janet Jackson, All For You on 98FM. Catherine here at 8:47 this Sunday morning. I hope you're looking forward to the sunny day ahead. Maybe you've got some nice plans for Father's Day, or if you're leaving that all behind and you're out the back garden, chilling with friends, doing a road trip, have a fab.

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0: coming up after the news at 9, I'll have plenty more dance and R&B tunes for your Sunday morning, kicking off with Robin S. Plus, giving you all the details on how you can win life-changing cash next week on 98FM's Summer Cash Machine. 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

0: At 9, good morning, I'm Tina Gates. A teenage boy has died in an incident at the Donegal International Rally. Two other spectators have been injured and the rest of the motorsport event has been called off. Cliona O'Dwyer reports.
1: A number of spectators were injured in an incident involving a car taking part in the rally at Trenta near Kilmacrenan. It happened on the 12th stage of the motorsport event shortly before 5 o'clock yesterday evening. The teenage boy, who's in his mid-teens, was brought to Letterkenny University Hospital, where he was later pronounced dead. The coroner has been notified and a post-mortem examination will be carried out. Two other people are receiving treatment in hospital for non-life-threatening injuries. As a mark of respect, the organisers have cancelled the remainder of the event. In a joint statement, Motorsport Ireland and Donegal Motor Club have expressed their deepest sympathies to the teenager's family and have started a full investigation into the circumstances of the accident.
0: US Vice President J.D. Vance

0: Has landed in Switzerland for negotiations with Iran on the framework for peace. The days-old agreement is facing its biggest test, with Tehran's leaders announcing they've closed the Strait of Hormuz again. They're accusing America and Israel of breaching the deal following strikes on Lebanon. U.S. Central Command says traffic's flowing through the key trade route, however. CEO with Fuels for Ireland, Kevin McPartland, says the uncertainty in the Middle East is impacting prices at the pumps here.
1: The promised opening of the Strait almost is very much unclear. One side is saying it's open, the other side is saying it's not. That doesn't help. The risk, the uncertainty, all are upward pressures on commodity prices. So let's hope that, you know, this is just a little bit of confusion, that we can get some clear answers and we can keep getting fuel out.
0: In the UK, counter-terror police have charged a 36-year-old man after five people were injured in different areas of Edinburgh. British Prime Minister Keir Starmer has described Friday night's attacks, which are believed to have targeted Muslims, as absolutely appalling. Sky's correspondent Phoebe Southwark has the details.
2: This unfolded at 10 to 9 on Friday night in the Sight Hill area of Edinburgh. Two men were injured and taken to hospital. And then not long after that, three more men were attacked near retailers in the west and north.
0: Downing Street says British Prime Minister Keir Starmer is determined to fight on, despite reports he could resign as early as tomorrow. The UK Observer claims he's preparing to set out a timetable for his departure. More than 100 Labour MPs are calling on him to quit, while his future has been plunged into further doubt by Andy Burnham's decisive win in the Makefield by-election. Mr Starmer's former political director Luke Sullivan thinks he hasn't got long left.
3: There are some straws in the wind from allies of the Prime Minister that he does recognise the seriousness of his political position, and I think early next week we will get that announcement from him.
0: Some parts of Europe, including France, could see temperatures reach up to 44 degrees Celsius next week. The edge of a heat dome may be felt here, with highs of 26 degrees expected on Monday. Carl Nolan of Ireland's Weather Channel says it'll really heat up midweek.
4: Well, over the course of the coming week, we will see temperatures continue to rise day on day, pretty much. By the time we get to next Wednesday or Thursday, we will see temperatures across many parts of the country into the high 20s, and indeed in one or two locations there's a possibility that we may exceed 30 degrees Celsius as we draw in some very warm air from both the south of the UK and indeed from northwestern France, where there are heatwave conditions in place.
0: We have 17 hours of daylight today. The sun rose just before 5 a.m. and won't set until 10 p.m. as we celebrate the summer solstice. It signals the height of summer, although from today onwards, the days will begin to gradually get shorter again. The solstice has been marked for thousands of years, with sites like Newgrange and the Hill of Tara traditionally linked to seasonal celebrations and ancient solar events. And that's your latest news update at 9:04.
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0: Roll on the summer solstice. It's warm and sunny today with highs of 19 to 22 degrees.
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7: Oh, I love that from Tina there. Roll on the summer solstice. We're into the longest day of the year. Can you believe that? It's mad head, isn't it? Sure, June's running away with us, but look, the weather is stunning today. Throughout this week coming, look up. It's wonderful. We should lap it up while we can. I hope you're having a gorgeous Sunday morning. It's 9:05. Catherine here with you, playing Dublin's best music mix on Weekend Breakfast. And hey, we've got insane cash to give away this week on 98FM's Summer Cash Machine. €200,000. Yep, we've reloaded her with a whopping tax-free guaranteed 200 grand. Well, after school teacher Sinead cleared us out last Friday, we had to do something, you know what I mean? And we don't like leaving the cash machine empty for long, as you well know at this stage. I'll be giving you all the details on how you can win that sweet cash very soon. Yeah! Plus, I'll be playing all the tunes for you this morning. Jazzy on the way, but right now, some Robin S. Oh yeah, right, Glynn.

0: is a belter of a tune on 98FM, Jazzy and Spritz. It's 11 past 9 now. How's it going? I hope you're having a lovely morning. I'm on my second coffee of the day. The caffeine is well and truly flowing. Hope you're feeling the same. And hey, this day next week, Jazzy and Calvin Harris playing Marley Park. Excuse me, Malahide Castle. Actually, Calvin's going to be in Marley Park on the Saturday night. Both gigs sold out. It's going to be whopper. If you're going to go, have a fab time. I personally missed out on tickets and I'm raging. Learn from me. Get the tickets when you can. And now for a Boyle playing Marley Park in early July. It's Pitbull. Here he is with Neo. This is Give Me Everything on 98.
1: Yeah, right. Picture that with a Kodak. Or better yet, go to

0: Well, now is not a cracker for your Sunday morning. 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
0: Woo! Woo! This really is a woo kind of moment because we're giving away €200,000 now on Friday. Sinead, our school teacher, completely emptied the cash machine last Friday afternoon. Barry gave her a call on the El Mobile. She knew the cash machine amount and she emptied us right out, which we're delighted about. Cohorcus to you, Sinead. She's having a cracking weekend right about now, I would say. And next up is you. That's what I'm thinking. You're going to get the call from Barry Dunn this Friday. How about it? A whopping tax-free, guaranteed €200,000. That's what's on the line now and it's all headed to one winner. I'm telling you, for less than the price of a coffee or your bus fare, you could be walking into next weekend with that entire prize pot. Oh, the excitement. €200,000. 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
3: 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One of the biggest changes to this summer's World Cup is the expansion from 32 to 48 teams, which will give more nations a chance to compete on football's biggest stage. 4 countries will be appearing at a World Cup for the very first time this summer: Cape Verde, Curaçao, Jordan, and Uzbekistan. We're not jealous. 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

Beyonce and Jay-Z with Crazy in Love on 98FM. It's Catherine here this Sunday morning, playing Dublin's best music mix. I've got some Eternal on the way, but right now, let's follow some rivers with Licky Lee and The Magician. Reminding you, by the way, it's the longest day of the year. Summer solstice is also Father's Day. Listen, you'll get a last minute card. Don't worry about it. Here we go.

I love that tune, especially of a sunny Sunday morning in Dublin. Eternal, I Wanna Be The Only One on 98FM. Catherine here, Diarrhoea Conas Tati. We're flying towards 10, which is a shame really because I love doing this. But hey, the one and only Andy Preston will be here at 10, so it's all good. He's playing 98FM's Old School Sunday as usual. 4 hours of nostalgia. Love it. It's going to be non-stop old school 90s and noughties. You know, the stuff that filled your MP3 player, that soundtracked your nights out, that dominated the charts when you were growing up. You'll hear it here on 98FM Old School. And by the way, we have a brand new radio station now playing the biggest throwback anthems. 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Keep it here. 98FM.

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Monday morning. Hoping the morning's going really well for you. Maybe your breakfast tasted extra delicious knowing that the day is going to be sunny today. Maybe you treated the father in your life to breakfast in bed. Whatever the case may be, whatever your plans today, whether you're busy going here, there and everywhere or you're just chilling out the back. Hopefully we've got the tunes to keep you company here on 98FM. Now for a boyo playing Marley Park and Malahide Castle next weekend. It's Calvin Harris. Here he is with Ellie Goulding. Let's go.

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0: right, Sinead O'Mahain, Catherine. But Andy Preston's coming right up with 98FM's Old School Sunday. 4 hours of nostalgia ahead of you, you lucky thing. Enjoy your Father's Day if you're into that crack. Have a great Sunday. Enjoy the sunshine. 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

0: At 10, good morning, I'm Tina Gates. Investigations are ongoing after a teenage boy died in an incident at the Donegal International Rally. It involved a car taking part in the rally at Trenta near Kilmacrennan and happened on the 12th stage of the event shortly before 5 o'clock yesterday evening. The teenage boy in his mid-teens was brought to Letterkenny University Hospital, where he was later pronounced dead. Two other people are receiving treatment in hospital for non-life-threatening injuries, and the rest of the motorsport event has been called off. The funeral of Noreen Daly takes place in County Cork today. Her body was found in Waterford last Monday. Cliona O'Dwyer reports.
1: The body of 81-year-old Noreen Daly was discovered at her home in Ardsalla near Yall Bridge in Waterford last Monday. A post-mortem examination was carried out in her body and the scene was also forensically examined. Her funeral will take place at 11 o'clock this morning at St. Lactine's Church in Greena, with burial following in the church's cemetery. She was very much involved in the local community and got involved in traditional music, Blackwater Opera Festival, Ardmore Choir, Tai Chi and Clashmore exercise classes.
0: Drivers are filling up for less at the petrol pumps, with a notable drop in prices. It comes as the price of oil dropped to less than $80 a barrel, the lowest since March, due to the proposed peace deal in the Middle East. However, the initial US-Iran deal aimed at ending the war may be under threat, with the confusion over whether the Strait of Hormuz remains open or closed. Kevin McPartland, CEO with

0: Fuels for Ireland says prices may have dropped at the pumps, though, by 12 cent a litre.
1: There seems to be reason for optimism around a ceasefire between the US, Israel and Iran. The markets have responded and commodity prices for finished product began coming down. And we saw that washing into the Irish retail market over the last 7 days then. It's continued and moved down somewhere, depending on where you look, it might be somewhere between 10 and 12 cents a litre down on this time last week.
0: A new report claims soaring property values have pushed the average Irish homeowner into millionaire territory. The second annual Wealth of Ireland report from wealth management firm Fordell finds the net wealth of the average homeowner has more than doubled over the past decade, rising from around 480,000 to 1 million. Quoted in today's Business Post, the report says homeowners now account for more than 97% of Ireland's 1.4 trillion euro in household wealth. The findings place Ireland among the wealthiest countries in Europe on a per household basis. A new 11 million euro Garda spy plane has taken to the skies. The Viking 400 aircraft has high-tech sensors, cameras and tracking equipment which can eavesdrop on criminal gangs from 20 kilometres away. The Irish Mail on Sunday reports the plane is now operational and will play a key role in providing airborne surveillance over the course of Ireland's presidency of the EU. A heat dome is making its way to the country next week. The hottest of the weather is expected on Wednesday and Thursday, with temperatures in the high 20s. The very warm air will come from a heat wave in northern France and the south of the UK, where it could reach 39 degrees Celsius. Kyle Nolan of Ireland's Weather Channel has more on the impact of the heat dome.
2: The heat continues to build at the base of that particular heat dome. So that's what's responsible for the exceptional temperatures across France and soon to be across parts of the south of the UK. And a little bit of that hot air, as we said, next Wednesday, Thursday, possibly Friday, will be in place across the country here as well.
0: And as Father's Day gets underway, a new report reveals modern Irish dads are more emotionally present, hands-on and committed to family life than ever before. The research from Movember Extra Time also reveals many dads are being held back from spending crucial early time at home due to financial pressure, limited statutory leave and workplace culture barriers. 9 in 10 dads say fatherhood has given their life greater meaning, and 86% say they value being a father more than their career success. That's your latest news at 4 minutes past 10.
3: McDonald's are making an appearance at the FIFA World Cup. They've a formidable lineup for the FIFA World Cup meal. But who will you pick to lead the line? Big Mac or Chicken McNuggets? Alongside them, Beckham, Henry and Ronaldinho all make their debuts on legendary player cups. The stage is set. Score one of six legendary cups with the FIFA World Cup meal. Match ready for adults only at McDonald's.
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0: Roll on the summer solstice. It's warm and sunny today with highs of 19 to 22 degrees.
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7: You heard what Tina said on the weather there, and I know I don't need to tell you to go and make the most of the day. It is gorgeous outside, very appropriate for the fact that it's the longest day of the year. Make the most of it. Oh, and happy Father's Day as well to all the dads today. We'd like to look after you, and we will, on Old School Sunday. 2006, that makes it how many years old this year? Upon the replay, Rihanna, 19.

With Elton John on piano, back when he was a friend of Scissor Sisters. I Don't Feel You Like Dancing. This is Old School Sunday at 98 FM. And this guy used to be a turntablist for Kid Rock. Good career move getting away from him. And going solo, his biggest hit in 2001, Uncle Cracker, Follow Me.

0: This is Old School Sunday on 98FM. 90s, noughties and 10s, dance, pop, R&B, even a bit of cheese in there as well. Priority on this show is good music and you. And especially the dads today. Happy Father's Day, Daddy. I know, you don't want any fuss, do you? What you want is just time with your loved ones. Am I right? Now, are you listening, kids? Your dad just wants time with you. Just time. However, if you're under his feet 24-7, maybe all he wants today is some time to himself. It's all about compromise. Maybe a request on the radio. 087-798-9898. Maybe enter the Progeny competition that I have a little bit later on. Details on that on the way. But it's One Republic and Timbaland. Apologise after this.
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This is Old School Sunday, 98 FM. I'm Andy Preston. You may have noticed that we like to ease you in. We don't go too crazy in the first hour. As morning progresses into afternoon, the tempo rises slightly. Maybe a little bit more than slightly. Madonna's Bedtime Stories album is one of my favourites. You may find that hard to believe, but there's some absolute gems on that album. Take a Bow, I'll Remember, and That Secret, 1994. From 94 to 99, she was dubbed the future of British soul music in 99, and she made it back 99. Beverly Knight, 98 FM.

0: a song no doubt inspired by the talent show craze of the noughties. 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

Music, memories, you. It's what we're all about on Sunday morning here on 98FM with Old School Sunday. The perfect song for Britney Spears to cover at the time. And she'd probably still get away with it. Bobby Brown's My Prerogative, Britney Spears style. 087-798-9898. The screen in front of me has got a load of songs, but you're deciding this morning. Alison, good morning. She wants me to say hello to John Doyle, who loves a bit of dad dancing, and he's looking for this song by The Grid. Sean and Luke, don't judge your dad. Not today. 98FM.

0: It's 10 years old this year. It's Drake's Hotline Bling. And there it is, an old school Sunday here on 98FM. He actually won 2 Grammys for that and then later said, I don't even want them. I won them for rap song. It's not a rap song. I'm not sure if he handed them back. George Michael after 11 here on Old School Sunday.
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3: At 11, I'm Ella Anderson. Good morning. Concerns are being raised about Gardaí being redeployed from busy areas to provide security for Ireland's EU presidency. According to AIN2, the party recently obtained figures which reveal Gardaí will be moved from key areas in the capital to accommodate the presidency from the 1st of July to the 31st of December. Leader Pádraig Tobin says it's a case of robbing Peter to pay Paul.
4: Moving from DMR West Division into the city centre, and another six are being moved right now from the DMR East into the city centre. So this is robbing Peter to pay Paul. We have a system of incredibly low Garda per capita figures.
3: Meanwhile, a new €11 million Garda spy plane has taken to the skies for Ireland's presidency of the EU. The Viking 400 aircraft has high-tech sensors, cameras and tracking equipment which can eavesdrop on criminal gangs from 20 kilometres away. The Irish Mail on Sunday reports that the plane is now operational and will play a key role in providing airborne surveillance over the course of the presidency. Drivers are filling up for less at the petrol pumps with a notable drop in costs. It comes as the price of oil dropped to less than $80 a barrel, the lowest since March due to the proposed peace deal in the Middle East. Kevin McPartland, CEO with Fuels for Ireland, says prices may have dropped at the pumps by 12 cent a litre.
5: The markets have responded and commodity prices for finished product began coming down. We saw that washing into the Irish retail market over the last 7 days then. It's continued and moved down somewhere, depending on where you look, it might be somewhere between 10 and 12 cents a litre down on this time last week.
3: Fine Gael is hitting out at the penalty for households who top the limit for feeding electricity back to the grid. TD Nisha O'Murray says as more people invest in solar panels, many are reaching the €400 limit. And once that threshold is topped, any extra income is taxed. Deputy O'Murray says the cap must be increased to ease pressure of energy costs.
6: As it stands at the moment, families can put solar on their roofs and feed their excess energy back into the grid, energy that they don't need or use, and they can earn €400 a year tax-free on that energy. I want to see that go up to €600 a year so that families can do that little bit more.
3: A heat dome is making its way to the country next week. The hottest of the weather is expected on Wednesday and Thursday with temperatures in the high 20s. Carl Nolan of Ireland's Weather Channel has more on the impact of this mini heatwave.
7: The heat continues to build at the base of that particular heat dome. So that's what's responsible for the exceptional temperatures across France and soon to be across parts of the south of the UK. And a little bit of that hot air, as we said, next Wednesday, Thursday, possibly Friday, will be in place across the country here as well.
3: Revelers heading to concerts, sporting events and festivals today are being urged to know their limits. It comes as Olivia Dean takes to the stage in Marley Park this afternoon, while Metallica are playing the Aviva Stadium. Drinkaware says warm weather and a busy weekend of events can lead people to drink more than they realise. Dervla O'Brien is a CEO with Drinkaware.
8: Don't believe the myths. There's no amount of coffee, an Irish breakfast, a shower will sober you up. Only time works in sobering you up. Many of the festivals will actually have breathalyzer systems. They can be very useful in terms of giving you an indication of if you're safe to drive, and obviously if not, you need to wait it out.
3: And as Father's Day gets underway, a new report reveals modern Irish dads are more emotionally present and committed to family life than ever before. The research from Movember Extra Times also reveals many dads are being held back from spending crucial early time at home due to financial pressure, limited statutory leave and workplace culture barriers. Nearly 8 in 10 dads also say they are more involved in day-to-day care than their own fathers were, and 86% say they value being a father more than career success. And now you're up to date on 98.
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2: In the Gaelic Games, the All-Ireland Senior Football Championship continues this afternoon as Dublin face Donegal at Croke Park. Ger Brennan's side make two changes, with Owen Kennedy and Sean Bugler coming into the starting team. While Donegal make one switch in goal as Gavin Mulroney replaces Sean Patton. Donegal are aiming to bounce back after their defeat to Cork, with Dublin also coming through their game in Cavan last time out. Throw-in at HQ is at 1:15. Cork and Offaly meet in this afternoon All-Ireland Senior Hurling Championship quarter-final at Semple Stadium, with a place in the last four at stake. That gets underway at 3:30. In the World Cup, Spain will feel they have a point to prove after a disappointing opening draw with Cape Verde. They're in Group H action against Saudi Arabia. The 2010 tournament winners' last two World Cup games have ended goalless, and Spain have never gone three matches without scoring in the competition. That gets the evening's actions underway at 5 p.m. In the same group, Shamrock Rovers defender Pico Lopez will be hoping to play his part in more heroics when Cape Verde face Uruguay at 11 p.m, while Belgium and Iran face off in Group G from 8 p.m. In the golf, the final round of the US Open takes place tonight. Wyndham Clark is 7 under par, 6 shots ahead of 4 players who are currently tied for second. Rory McIlroy gets his round underway at 5:13 p.m. with the Masters champions on 3 over par. To access 3 free Off the Ball podcasts a month, sign into the Go Loud app now.
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2: Sunny and warm today, turning a little hazy this afternoon. Right now it's 20 degrees.
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3: 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Barry Dunn makes the call here on 98FM. Answer within 5 rings. Tell us the prize amount and the cash is yours. €200,000, a respectable amount, definitely a life-changing amount. Text cash to 57557. That's 57557. This Friday, finally, maybe,

Here we go then for hour two. So George Michael's older album celebrates 30 years this year, his most personal and favourite album in his own words. And whilst he enjoyed all the rewards the fame brought him, he detested the territory that came with it. And his fortune, well, we subsequently found out that he shared much of it with people whom he'd never even met. Star people, George Michael, older, 98 FM.

On the strength of that song, she got a deal with Universal Records back in 2003. Luma D, Never Leave You. It's Old School Sunday. I'm Andy Preston. You'll get us today, 087-798-9898. Milo grew up on the island of Isla Skye. The only radio station he could pick up was Atlantic 252 on Longwave, but it shaped his musical influences. And in 2004, he brought us the album of that year, Destroy Rock and Roll, from it, Drop the Pressure. 98FM's Old School Sunday.

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0: Unashamedly, I love old school Mariah Carey. Even the ballads from her third album, Music Box, track one, side one, Dream Lover, on Old School Sunday here at 98 FM. 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
0: The Live at the Museum of Modern Art in Clonmainham, August 20th. It's a massive headline outdoor performance, and we would love you to be there with 98 FM. All you have to do is complete the title to this Prodigy track to be in with a chance to win. A, out of office, B, out of space, or C, out of sugar. Perish the thought. It's one of those options. What do you think it is? Go on, enter this one for your dad since it's Father's Day. 087-798-9898 for your chance to win tickets to see The Prodigy as they present Warriors of Dance at the Irish Museum of Modern Art in Clonmainham on August 20th.
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Where's the KLS ice cream van when you need it? KLF and Tammy Wynette and the trouble they had got to go to get Tammy's vocals down, but technology won the day and justified an ancient from December 1991. Goodbye Country, Hello Nightclub, the second album from Groove Armada, distinctly different in many parts of their debut album Vertigo, which I loved, and the difference started with this, MC MAD, Superstylin', 98 FM.

0: Tim, I'm Andy Preston. With 90s, noughties and 10s, dance, pop, R&B, cheese and everything in between as well. It's how we do it every Sunday here. I love the CNC Music Factory remix of that. It's got the most sublime bass line. But there's the original Thang from the Bodyguard soundtrack. Whitney Houston with Baby and with Chaka Khan. When I say with Baby, she was heavily pregnant the time she recorded the video with Baby Bobby. Sad to think that both of them are no longer with us. Eminem found out that Christina Aguilera is a fighter by song, and it's on the way.
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remember hearing that for the first time and going, oh my God, that is good. That do, do, do, do, do, do. Leyland and Kay, 1997, Beach Ball, which is going to sound just right if you're on the way to the beach right now or maybe on the beach. And if you're not, well, you should be. It's the best advice I can give you today. This is Old School Sunday. I'm Andy Preston. And in 2012, Cedric Gervais delivered the remix, which even Lana Del Rey must have been impressed with. Summertime Sadness, 98 FM.

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7: At 12, I'm Ella Anderson. Good afternoon. Concerns are being raised about Gardaí being redeployed from busy areas to provide security for Ireland's EU presidency. According to AIM2, the party recently obtained figures which reveal Gardaí will be moved from key areas in the capital to accommodate the presidency from the 1st of July to the 31st of December. Leader Pádraig Tobin says it's a case of robbing Peter to pay Paul.
8: It's come to my attention that about 41 are moving from DMR West Division into the city centre, and another six are being moved right now from the DMR East into the city centre. So this is robbing Peter to pay Paul. We have a system of incredibly low Garda per capita figures.
7: Dublin Marathon made €149,000 from unsuccessful ballot entries this year. All runners must pay a €5 non-refundable deposit to enter the ballot for a chance to run in the marathon. According to the Journal, Dublin Marathon Group says the deposit contributes towards the administration of the ballot and it will consider refunding unsuccessful entries next year. 47,000 people entered the ballot for this year's marathon, but only 17,200 of those runners secured a place for the October 25th race. Fine Gael wants the threshold of tax on excess energy fed to the grid by households to be increased. More people who've invested in solar panels are reaching the limit of €400 and they get taxed if they go over that. Fine Gael TD Nisha O'Meary wants bigger supports for households who switch to solar to ease some of the pressure with rising energy costs.
9: I'd look in the 2027 budget, which will be coming out later this year, I would look for that €400, that free first €100 tax-free to be upped to €600 tax-free to give families that bit more incentive to do it. And there are other things that families can do as well. We should be looking at batteries.
7: Tributes are pouring in for a teenage boy who died at the Donegal International Rally yesterday. Two other people are receiving treatment in hospital for non-life-threatening injuries following the incident involving a rally car at the 12th stage. Motorsport Ireland and Donegal Motor Club say they are deeply saddened by the tragedy and have cancelled the remainder of the event as a mark of respect. A public consultation has been launched for the new Dunsink city quarter. The plans include 18,500 new homes, as well as schools, creches and a new cultural quarter. Fingal County Council have already secured over €20 million worth of funding for the development under the government's Housing Infrastructure Investment Fund. People can submit their feedback for the new development from now until the 31st of July deadline. Revelers heading to concerts, sporting events and festivals today are being urged to know their limits. It comes as Olivia Dean takes to the stage in Marley Park this afternoon, while Metallica are playing the Aviva Stadium. Drinkaware says warm weather and a busy weekend of events can lead people to drink more than they realise. Dervla O'Brien is the CEO with Drinkaware.
10: Don't believe the myths. There's no amount of coffee, an Irish breakfast, a shower will sober you up. Only time works in sobering you up. Many of the festivals will actually have breathalyzer systems. They can be very useful in terms of giving you an indication of if you're safe to drive.

0: and obviously if not, you need to wait it out.
1: Today marks the summer solstice, with the longest day of the year and shortest night ahead of us. The sun rose at 5 this morning and will set close to 10 tonight, giving us over 17 hours of daylight. David Moore, editor with Astronomy Ireland, explains how the solstice works around the world.
2: People who like the sun, of course, will be glad that the nights are short and the days are long. And of course, we get the maximum amount of solar heating. It takes the Earth a while to heat up. That's why the months after the solstice are usually the warmest. But of course, if you're in the Southern Hemisphere, then it's the other way around.
1: And Joan Cusack says voicing Jessie in the Toy Story movies have been the most important job of her career. The actress returns as the popular cowgirl in Toy Story 5 and says she loves being a part of something that's helped shape generations of children's lives. And now you're up to date on 98.
3: It's racing up the charts and a favourite on the changing table. It's Evie's Ready for Nappy Pants.

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2: In the Gaelic Games, the All-Ireland Senior Football Championship continues this afternoon as Dublin face Donegal at Croke Park. Ger Brennan's side make 2 changes, with Owen Kennedy and Sean Bugler coming into the starting team, while Donegal make 1 switch in goal as Gavin Morini replaces Sean Patton. Donegal are aiming to bounce back after their defeat to Cork, with Dublin coming through their game in Cavan last time out. Throw-in at HQ is at 1:15. Later, Monaghan and Westmeath battle it out in Clones with a quarter-final spot on the line. Cork and Offaly meet in this afternoon's All-Ireland Senior Hurling Championship quarter-final at Semple Stadium, with a place in the last 4 at stake. Ben O'Connor's side are looking to bounce back from their Munster final defeat to Limerick, while Johnny Kelly's men are hoping to continue their remarkable championship run after emerging from Leinster. That gets underway at 3:30. There are 4 games at the World Cup today. The action gets started at 5 p.m. when Spain face Saudi Arabia. At 8, Belgium and Iran will be searching for their maiden victories of the tournament when they face off, while Cape Verde take on Uruguay at 11 o'clock. At 2 a.m, Egypt are against England, New Zealand. In golf, the final round of the US Open takes place this evening. Wyndham Clark is 7 under par, 6 shots ahead of 4 players who are currently tied for second. Rory McIlroy gets his round underway at 5:13 p.m. with the Masters champion on 3 over par. To access 3 free Off the Ball podcasts a month, sign into the Go Loud app now.
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2: Sunny and warm today, turning a little hazy this afternoon. Right now it's 19 degrees.
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3: 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As I mentioned, it happens this coming Friday, so get your entry in by 3 p.m, June 26th. The cash machine randomly picks a number. Barry Dunn makes the call here on 98FM. Answer within 5 rings, tell us the prize amount, and the cash is yours, €200,000. 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

0: Martin David, your son Sean says Happy Father's Day. Good one, Sean. Happy Father's Day, Martin. Hope it's been a good day for you so far. Welcome. If you just joined us to Old School Sunday here on Dublin's Best Music Mix 98 FM. Back at kind of around, I think it was the late 90s, early noughties, Huey Morgan of the Funlum Criminals had a share in a bar in Dublin called Boss Croker's on the Quays, just down from where Bargentown is. And why did he take the share out? Because he hated paying for beer. Like his style. Funlum Criminals, 98 FM.
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1: 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And I said, baby, baby, baby, is there some karmic chili?

0: Classical Sunday on 19FM. I'm Andy Preston. Fifth Harmony didn't last much longer than Camilla Cabello's departure in 2016. There is work from home, and these Prodigy tickets that I have, they're mine for the moment, but I want to pass them on to you. Warriors of Dance live at the Irish Museum of Modern Art in Kilmainham, August 20th. It's a massive headline outdoor performance. You could be there with 98FM. Here's the question. Complete the title to this Prodigy track. A, Out of Office. B, Out of Space. Or C, Out of Sugar. One of those, a hit for the Prodigy in the early 90s. Which one? You know this one. WhatsApp 0877 98 98 98 for your chance to win the tickets. It was the song that everybody brought back from their 1999 summer holiday. It's on the way at Old School Sunday, 98FM.
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So I'm trying to get in as many good references to the weather and the beach, etc. today from the movie The Beach. See what I did there? Pure Shores, Old Saints on Old School Sunday here at 98 FM. So the boss and I were talking about this song that I'm about to play recently and how back in 1992, it was the end of night track back in those breakbeaty hardcore rave days. We danced and sang along, but I don't think we paid attention to the message because we all believed that it would never end. We found out that Ultra Cynic were right. Nothing is forever. 98 FM.

0: Old School Sunday Night at FM. I'm Andy Preston. So happy that the requests are flying in today. Fiona and Doyle wanted to hear that. Paul's have brought it back 2 years ago. There's the original Thang, 1990 Adventures of Stevie V and Dirty Cash. 30 years old is the Fugees, the Score album. Something from it on the way.
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1: You're supposed to, you dumb
0: MF. Appropriate for the day, eh? 50 Cent and Window Shopper, this is Old School Sunday on 98FM. Isn't there nothing like going off to an outdoor gig on a day like this? As Sarah Jane Sheridan and her friends will find out tonight, they're off to Olivia Dean. Some of the lucky ones who got tickets for the gig at Marley Park tonight, you will have a ball. Lovely to hear from you. Some heavyweights of the dance scene involved in this back in the day, including producer Youth and Graham Massey of 808 State. Big in 1990, Blue Pearl, Naked in the Rain. This is what Old School Sunday is about. This is 98FM.

0: Now, here's the thing. I know we say 90s, noughties and 10s on Old School Sunday here on Nighthead FM. You get the odd decade breach. I don't think we've ever gone back that far. Inner City, Good Life, What's Our Excuse? It's timeless. So there. Bob Sinclair on the way after one.
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2: Focus of sabotage in the form of disinformation and cyber attacks. Security and defence analyst Declan Power says while the threat of physical harm cannot be discounted, there are the added factors of people trying to cause disruption.
3: That would include things that might disrupt our IT services through a cyber attack, denial of services at a medium to low level, coupled with possibly drone incursions, or a ramping up of disinformation and a heightening of toxicity in public debate online.
2: Dublin Marathon made €149,000 from unsuccessful ballot entries this year. All runners must pay a €5 non-refundable deposit to enter the ballot for the chance to run in the marathon. Dublin Marathon Group says the deposit contributes towards the administration of the ballot and it will review whether they could refund unsuccessful entries next year. 47,000 people entered the ballot for this year's marathon, but only 17,200 of those runners secured a place for the October 25th race. The RNLI is urging people to be cautious when at sea as temperatures are set to rise. Ireland will experience the tail end of a heat dome, which will hit parts of Europe this week and attract people to the coast. Aoife Ward with Dunleary RNLI has this advice.
4: When they're out boating, walking, paddleboarding, kayaking or even swimming, just to be really mindful that even though the water might be lovely and sunny outside, the water might not be as warm, and you have to be mindful of cold shock. You've also to be mindful of the tide, so check the tide times.
2: Fine Gael wants the threshold of tax on excess energy fed to the grid by households to be increased. More people who've invested in solar panels are reaching the limit of €400 and they get taxed if they go over that. Fine Gael TD Nisha Onwuri wants bigger supports for households who switch to solar to ease some of the pressure with rising energy costs.
5: I'd look in the 2027 budget, which will be coming out later this year, I would look for that €400, that free first €100 tax-free to be upped to €600 tax-free to give families that bit more incentive to do it. And there are other things that families can do as well. We should be looking at batteries.
2: US Vice President J.D. Vance is in Switzerland for talks with Iran, with fears the initial deal aimed at ending the war may be under threat already. Iran says the Strait of Hormuz is closed because of ceasefire violations, while US Central Command says traffic's flowing through the key trade route. Sky correspondent Sally Lockwood says today's negotiations are complex.
6: The issues that they're now trying to sort out and come to some sort of agreement on over this 60-day period are the very complex issues of Iran's nuclear program, its stockpile of enriched uranium and sanctions relief. But all this while they now have the issues of Lebanon and the Strait of Hormuz.
2: Today is the last day of the Special Olympics Ireland Summer Games. This weekend's events have taken place here in Dublin for the first time in 8 years. Athletes from across the country are taking part in 12 sports, including athletics, badminton, basketball, equestrian, football, gymnastics and swimming. Alfred Marks won gold and silver in the 200 and 400 metres this weekend.
7: We are entitled to do the same thing as the Paralympics, that we should have the same encouragement, because we were locked, the people with disabilities had been locked away for so long. Now is the time that they should be properly recognised, because they're no different to anyone else.
2: And George Lucas is swapping lightsabers for Minions. The Star Wars creator has landed a voice role in the upcoming animated film Minions and Monsters after revealing he's a huge fan of the Despicable Me franchise. The producer says Lucas immediately agreed to take part and is already talking about appearing in the next Minions movie. And now you're up to date on 98.
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2: In the Gaelic Games, Dublin and Donegal's All-Ireland Senior Football Championship clash is

0: Just under 15 minutes away from beginning, Owen Kennedy and Sean Bugler came into Ger Brennan's side starting 15, while Jim McGuinness has changed his goalkeeper with Gavin Mulroney replacing Sean Patton. Donegal are aiming to bounce back after their defeat to Cork last weekend, while Dublin overcame Cavan in their most recent outing. Croke Park plays host to the encounter with throw-in set for 1:15. Later, there's a 4 o'clock start for the meeting of Westmeath and Monaghan. The full list of All-Ireland's Senior Hurling Championship semi-finalists will be confirmed this afternoon. The quarter-finals conclude at 3:30 in Semple Stadium, where Cork and Offaly face off. Last night, Clare joined Limerick and Galway in the last four with a comfortable defeat of Dublin. The first of today's World Cup games kick off at 5 p.m. at Spain. Go in search for their maiden victory of the tournament against Saudi Arabia. In the same group, Uruguay take on Cape Verde at 11. Before that, Belgium go up against Iran at 8. And Egypt's encounter with New Zealand rounds off the day at 2 a.m. Irish time. And finally, in golf, Wyndham Clark takes a healthy 6-shot lead into today's final round at the US Open. The American lies on 7 under par at Shinnecock Hills, with 4 players tied for second. Rory McIlroy tees off at 5:13 p.m. with the Masters champion on 3 over par. To access 3 free off the ball podcasts a month, sign into the Go Loud app now.
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0: A warm sunny day today, possibly turning hazy this afternoon. Right now it's 19 degrees.
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2: 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The cash machine will randomly pick a number, and it could be your calling during Barry Dunn on 98FM. Answer within 5 rings, tell us the prize amount, and the cash is yours. €200,000. 98FM's Summer Cash Machine has truly gone summer mad, and you could be the beneficiary of €200,000. 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

And we're into the last hour. Your last chance to get a song played this afternoon, and I promise I will play it. It's the way it works around here. 087-798-9898. 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From Jamaica.

Old School Sunday Night at FM. I'm Andy Preston. Ja Rule, Ashanti, Always on Time. Evie is on the beach in Salt Hill in Galway this afternoon. Would so love to be there. I absolutely love Salt Hill. Mind you, I don't object to us being blasted on any beach today, wherever it is. Blast us at the beach, blast us at the barbecue. Anything else is noise pollution. By the way, Evie, why is Tom Selleck in your profile picture in your WhatsApp? Then again, every Irish guy looks like Tom Selleck these days, even our own Brendan O'Loughlin here. Your song from Rage, Run to You, Old School Sunday, 98 FM.

0: fairness to the late ODB, he had some voice, didn't he? You could hear it right at the end there. I played Wu-Tang Clan Gravel Pit earlier, so I thought I'd play a bit of ODB on his own. Wikileaks, Got Your Money. This is Old School Sunday on 98FM, giving you the chance all weekend to win tickets to see The Prodigy. I'm just about to announce my winner in minutes and play the song as well. If you missed out, Paul Bonassa's got more Prodigy tickets to give away after two today for Warriors Dance live at the Irish Museum of Modern Art on August 20th. Stay with us. MC Hammer, You Can't Touch This. His big hit, his debut hit, on the way.
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7: You could hear a pin drop in the lobby. 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
8: 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One last throw.
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8: 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Scales wins ahead.
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is Old School Sunday on 98FM. So the Prodigy tickets today go to Elizabeth Maxwell and Glasnevin. Enjoy Warriors Dance coming up in August. And the song we were talking about is Out of Space. 98FM.

0: Old School Sunday at Dublin's Best Music Mix 98FM. And a reminder that 98FM Old School is on the Go Loud app now. If you liked what you heard today, you can have it 24/7 whenever you want on the Go Loud app. Lisa Stansfield, The Dirty Rotten Scoundrels, Bootleg of People Hold On. That's for Joe and Cork. Nice to have you with us today, Joe. As it is for Erin and Swords, and your request on the way from Mara Picotto. Oh,
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You can always be guaranteed some LL Cool J on Old School Sunday here on 98 FM simply because his back catalog is brilliant. Ain't Nobody It Is. I had a ball filling in for Mark McCabe last night on 98 FM Dance, particularly the trance era. One I didn't play is this. William Orbit, the Ferry Corsten remix of Barber's Adagio for Strings on Old School Sunday, 98 FM.

0: K7, Come Baby Come. I haven't heard it for ages, and I'm sure you haven't either. And that's why you come to Old School Sunday every Sunday here from 10 a.m. Enjoy the rest of the day. Happy Father's Day. Hope you're getting spoiled. Paul Bonas here after 2.
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0: 2, I'm Ella Anderson. Good afternoon. €149,000 was collected from unsuccessful entries for the Dublin Marathon this year. It's one of the few major marathons that charges people a fee to enter the ballot for a ticket. 98FM's Leah Doherty has more.
1: 47,000 people entered the ballot for this year's Dublin Marathon, but only 17,200 of those runners actually secured a place for the October 25th race. All runners had to pay a €5 deposit in November of last year for the chance of securing a ticket, with no refunds available for unsuccessful applicants. In total, €149,000 was collected from the over 29,000 people who weren't offered a place in this year's marathon. Organisers Dublin Marathon Group says the deposit goes towards the operational cost behind the ballot, including the technology and necessary customer support. In a statement, the group said that it refunded unsuccessful applicants in this year's Dublin Half Marathon and is reviewing the learnings from that approach while planning for next year's marathon entry arrangements. The not-for-profit organisers reiterated that all surplus generated from the Dublin Marathon is reinvested in its events. 98FM, first for Dublin News.
0: Gardaí shouldn't be redeployed from busy areas in Dublin to provide security for Ireland's EU presidency, according to AIM2. The party says it recently obtained figures showing a number of Gardaí are being moved to Kevin Street to accommodate the upcoming presidency. Ireland will take up the position on the 1st of July for 6 months. AIM2 leader Padraig Tobin says the Minister for Justice needs to weigh in.
2: Gardaí being moved from Garda stations where they're already under pressure, where they're already unable to deal with the workload that they have, where they're already behind in the investigations that they're meant to be undertaking. If there's a political reason why Gardaí are being removed from certain areas and not from others, that, you know, has serious questions for the Minister for Justice.
0: Meanwhile, a spy plane, an armoured Garda vehicle and anti-drone technology are just some of the measures being brought in ahead of the presidency. There are concerns that Ireland could be the focus of sabotage in the form of disinformation and cyber attacks. Security and defence analyst Declan Power says while the threat of physical harm cannot be discounted, there are the added factors of people trying to cause disruption.
3: That would include things that might disrupt our IT services through a cyber attack, denial of services at a medium to low level, coupled with possibly drone incursions, or a ramping up of disinformation and a heightening of toxicity in public debate online.
0: A new report claims soaring property values have pushed the average Irish homeowner into millionaire territory. The second annual Wealth of Ireland report from wealth management firm Fordal finds the net worth of the average homeowner has more than doubled over the past decade, from around 480,000 to 1 million euro. Quoted in today's Business Post, the report says homeowners now account for more than 97% of Ireland's 1.4 trillion euro in household wealth. The RNLI is urging people to be cautious when at sea as temperatures are set to rise. Ireland will experience the tail end of a heat dome, which will hit parts of Europe this week and attract people to the coast. Eva Ward with Dunleary RNLI has this advice.
4: When they're out boating, walking, paddleboarding, kayaking or even swimming, just to be really mindful that even though the water might be lovely and sunny outside, the water might not be as warm, and you have to be mindful of cold shock. You've also to be mindful of the tide, so check the tide times.
0: And today is the last day of the Special Olympics Ireland Summer Games. This weekend's events have taken place here in Dublin for the first time in 8 years. Athletes from across the country are taking part in 12

0: different sports. Alfred Marx won gold and silver in the 200 and 400 metres this weekend.
1: We are entitled to do the same thing as the Paralympics, that we should have the same encouragement, because we were locked, the people with disabilities had been locked away for so long. Now is the time that they should be properly recognised, because they're no different to anyone else.
0: And now you're up to date on 98.
2: Nor a hogan to on bus, no on train, no nor a rowney into shul, no rochicht nor a sfederlat, being the hion fein o yanavagat chun astiacht di choris on per neheren a laidu. 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
0: In the Gaelic Games, it's half-time in the first of today's All-Ireland Senior Football Championship games at Croke Park. Donegal lead Dublin by 2-7 to 1-8, with Shea Malone and Padder Morgan grabbing Donegal's goals, while Conor Callaghan found the net either side of those finishes. Monaghan take on Westmeath at 4 o'clock later today. The hosts will be hoping to build on their recent victory over Roscommon, and Westmeath must bounce back from their defeat to Galway if they are to extend their season. The winners of today's games will be in tomorrow morning's quarter-final draw. The last of the All-Ireland Senior Hurling Championship semi-finalists will be confirmed later this afternoon. The quarter-finals conclude at 3:30 in Semple Stadium, where Cork and Offaly face off. Last night, Clare joined Limerick and Galway in next month's semi-finals with a comfortable defeat of Dublin. The first of today's World Cup games kicks off at 5 p.m. as Spain go in search of their maiden victory of the tournament against Saudi Arabia. The European champions were held to a scoreless draw in their Group H opener against Cape Verde. Saudi Arabia will be hoping to build on their impressive 1-1 draw with Uruguay. In the same group, Uruguay take on Pico Lopez's Cape Verde at 11. Before that, Belgium can move on to 4 points in Group G when they go up against Iran at 8, while Egypt's encounter with New Zealand rounds off the day at 2 a.m. Irish time. To access 3 free Off the Ball podcasts a month, sign into the Go Loud app now.
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0: A warm, sunny day today, possibly turning hazy later this afternoon. Right now, it's 20 degrees.
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4: Oh my God. Were you listening on Friday? One of the biggest ever cash machine wins we've ever had. A staggering €307,000 was given away. Oh my God, congratulations again to Sinead. You can only imagine how bougie Sinead's barbecue is this weekend. A Michelin star chef turning sausages as we speak somewhere in Dublin. You too could be our next winner, because the cash machine, it's never empty for long. Already reloaded, already getting ready to pay out again. All the details on how we can make it yours on the way. 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Elton John and Britney.

Elton John, Britney Spears, Hold Me Closer on 98FM. Sunday afternoon with Paul Banaz. What a glorious afternoon it is in Dublin as well. 0877 98 98 98. If you want to get your song on the radio, Ray and Elaine already in touch. Wasting no time. Want to hear Medusa and Dermot Kennedy. Paradise on the way in just a sec. Right after Nelly. This is Over and Over. It's Dublin's 98FM.

0: Medusa and Dermot Kennedy, Paradise on 98FM. And what a glorious afternoon it is in Dublin. I have such a goo on me to go to a gig, an outdoor gig. I seen loads of people last night at Olivia Dean in Marley Park. It looked incredible. The most perfect sunset for it, most perfect weather for it. We are truly in outdoor gig season. Katy Perry's in Malahide Castle on Wednesday. That's going to be incredible as well. They're non-stop. Metallica tonight in Aviva. Non-stop gigs across Dublin. And you know what? We don't want you to miss out on any of them, including one of the biggest ones of the whole year, The Prodigy. Yes, The Prodigy is coming to Dublin for Warriors Dance. It's live in the Irish Museum of Modern Art at Kilmainham on August 20th. It is a massive headline outdoor performance for them, and we want you to be there. We don't want you to miss this. And so for your chance to win a pair of tickets, just complete the title to this Prodigy track. Is it A, breathe, B, inhale, or C, exhale? If you're a true Prodigy fan, you'll know this straight off the bat, right? So A, breathe, B, inhale, or C, exhale. Text your answer and all your details to 0877 98 98 98 and you could be heading to one of the biggest outdoor gigs, The Prodigy, live in Kilmainham, August 20th, only here on 98FM. On the way in the next few minutes, Gunplay, BB Rexha and Faithless, New Religion to come, and Ariana Problem on the way as well. Hang on.
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3: How's it going? It's Cahill here. One of the biggest changes to this summer's World Cup is the expansion from 32 to 48 teams, which will give more nations a chance to compete on football's biggest stage. Four countries will be appearing at a World Cup for the very first time this summer: Cape Verde, Curacao, Jordan, and Uzbekistan. We're not jealous. We're not jealous at all.
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0: Today with Paul Van As, we are playing Dublin's Best Music Mix. Ariana Grande, Problem on the way in just a second. We'll play Sash, Mysterious Times as well. But first,
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0: But first, Robbie's here with all the latest sport.
2: Second half is underway at Croke Park, where Donegal and Dublin are facing off in the first of today's All-Ireland Senior Football Championship matches. Donegal lead Dublin by 2-10 to 1-12. Shane Malone and Pater Moban grab first half goals for Jim McGuinness's men, with Conor Callaghan finding the net either side of those finishes. At 4 o'clock, Monaghan take on Westmeath in Clonus. The winners of today's games will be in tomorrow morning's quarter-final draw. The last of the All-Ireland Senior Hurling Championship semi-finalists will be confirmed later this afternoon. The quarter-finals conclude at 3:30 in Semple Stadium, where Cork and Offaly go head-to-head. Last night, Clare joined Limerick and Galway in next month's semi-finals with a comfortable defeat of Dublin. The first of today's World Cup games kick off at 5 p.m. as Spain go in search of their maiden victory of the tournament against Saudi Arabia. In the same group, Marcelo Bielsa's Uruguay take on Pico Lopez's Cape Verde at 11. Before that, Belgium can move on to 4 points in Group G when they go up against Iran at 8. Egypt's encounter with New Zealand rounds off the day at 2 a.m. Irish time. And Wyndham Clark takes a healthy 6-shot lead into today's final round at the US Open. The American lies on 7 under par at Shinnecock Hills, with 4 players tied for second. Rory McIlroy tees off at 5:13 p.m. with the Masters champion on 3 over par. To access 3 free off-the-ball podcasts a month, download the Go Loud app now.

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0: New Religion on 98FM. I seen a video of her during the week, pretty much doing that, just completely a cappella, and she is incredible. 98FM's Summer Cash Machine. Not as incredible as the amount of money we gave away on Friday, though, in 98FM's Summer Cash Machine, one of the biggest amounts we've ever given away. Congratulations again to Sinead. Scooping that six-digit sum, you can only imagine the type of weekend she's having. Non-stop online shopping while sitting out her back garden without a worry in the world for Sinead. Congratulations again to her. But you know the crack with the cash machine? Even though it's just been emptied, it's already getting ready to pay out again. Only this time, the six-digit sum could be landing in your bank account. Up for grabs, 200,000 euro. Yes, a whopping, tax-free, guaranteed 200 grand. What would be the first thing you'd buy? Go nuts. In your mind, spend some of it right now. If you had 200 grand to spend right now, I'll give you like 2 seconds to think about it. What would you buy? Say it out loud now. Now imagine that. Imagine buying that this day next week. Because next Friday on 98FM, we're going to give away that 200 grand. It could be to you. But you got to be in to win. To do that, you head over to 98fm.com/cash machine. That's where you can enter online using Google Pay or Apple Pay. 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That's cash to 57557. Whichever way you enter, online or by text, do it before 3 o'clock next Friday, the 26th. That's when lines close. And that's when we will be calling one insanely lucky person back. Could be your phone ringing after 3 o'clock next Friday. If it does, pick it up and in those all-important 5 rings. Tell Barry the crack cash amount. It's easy because it's massive and it's a nice round number as well. 200,000 euro and every cent of it becomes yours. Good luck.
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0: 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Coming up already, we got Eamon, got Bruno Mars, Locked Out of Heaven, Sonny Federa and Crystal to come as well. 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

0: Free. I'm Ella Anderson. Good afternoon. Gardaí shouldn't be redeployed from busy areas in Dublin to provide security for Ireland's EU presidency, according to AIM2. The party says it recently obtained figures showing a number of Gardaí are being moved to Kevin Street to accommodate the upcoming presidency. Ireland will take up the position on the 1st of July for 6 months. AIM2 leader Pádraig Tobin says the Minister for Justice needs to weigh in.
1: Gardaí being moved from Garda stations where they're already under pressure, where they're already unable to deal with the workload that they have, where they're already behind in the investigations that they're meant to be undertaking. If there's a political reason why Gardaí are being removed from certain areas and not from others, that, you know, has serious questions for the Minister for Justice.
0: €149,000 was collected from unsuccessful entries for the Dublin Marathon this year. It's one of the few major marathons that charges people a fee to enter the ballot for a ticket. 98FM's Leah Doherty has more.
2: 47,000 people entered the ballot for this year's Dublin Marathon, but only 17,200 of those runners actually secured a place for the October 25th race. All runners had to pay a €5 deposit in November of last year for the chance of securing a ticket, with no refunds available for unsuccessful applicants. In total, €149,000 was collected from the over 29,000 people who weren't offered a place in this year's marathon. Organisers Dublin Marathon Group says the deposit goes towards the operational cost behind the ballot, including the technology and necessary customer support. In a statement, the group said that it refunded unsuccessful applicants in this year's Dublin Half Marathon and is reviewing the learnings from that approach while planning for next year's marathon entry arrangements. The not-for-profit organisers reiterated that all surplus generated from the Dublin Marathon is reinvested in its events. 98FM, first for Dublin News.
0: The teenager who died during yesterday's Donegal International Rally has been named as 15-year-old Tadhg Callaghan Carter. The remainder of the rally has been cancelled following the tragedy in which two other people were injured. Tadhg School, St Union's College in Letterkenny, has paid tribute to the young man who had just completed his junior cert exams. The US and Iran have begun peace talks in Switzerland. The face-to-face meeting follows ongoing fighting in Lebanon and conflicting claims about whether the Strait of Hormuz is open or closed. US Vice President J.D. Vance was optimistic heading into the talks.
3: Through diplomacy, through working together to transform the Middle East, where Iran and the Gulf have been at war with each other, or at least have had very unfriendly relations, where Iran has been a driver of regional instability.
0: The summer solstice is upon us today as we celebrate the longest day of the year. The event is celebrated across the world for many spiritual reasons, with the importance of the solstice going back to ancient Celtic society. Editor with Astronomy Ireland, David Moore, says the sun will be above the horizon for a long time.
4: When the North Pole is pointing in the direction of the sun exactly, the sun will be at its most northerly point overhead. That's the Tropic of Cancer. And it means the sun will be above the horizon for the longest amount of time of the whole year. Then it starts to get warm, so this marks the official beginning of summer in Ireland.
0: And the closing ceremony for the Special Olympics Ireland Summer Games will take place tonight. The weekend has seen over 1,200 athletes compete in 12 different sports. The FAI National Training Centre, the National Aquatic Centre and the National Indoor Arena were just some of the venues hosting events. These family members were incredibly proud of their loved ones this weekend.
5: It's just inclusivity, like the fact that she's here today at the Special Olympics is something that nobody can ever take away from her, and it's a confidence that she'll get to have forever from all the hard work she's put in.
6: It gives him a chance to be the best he can be and achieve something that none

0: It was ever thought was possible.
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1: In the Gaelic Games, Dublin versus Donegal in the All-Ireland Football Championship has gone to extra time. Michael Murphy kicked a 2-point free after the Hooter to tie the sides after Paddy Small's late goal had looked to put the Dubs on their way. 218-218 was the full-time score. There's another big game down for decision in Clones this afternoon as Monaghan face Westmeath in a do-or-die championship clash that throws in at 4. The last of the All-Ireland Senior Hurling Championship semi-finalists will be confirmed later this afternoon as well. The quarterfinals conclude at 3:30 in Semple Stadium, where Cork and Offaly face off. In soccer, Spain will be looking to get their World Cup campaign back on track when they face Saudi Arabia in Group H this evening. The 2010 champions were held to a frustrating draw by Cape Verde in their opener and have now gone 2 World Cup matches without scoring, something they've never done in 3 consecutive games. That match gets underway at 5 o'clock. Elsewhere, Shamrock Rovers defender Pico Lopez will hope to inspire Cape Verde to more points results when they meet Uruguay at 11 p.m, while Belgium take on Iran in Group G from 8. And finally, in the golf, America's Wyndham Clark has a massive advantage ahead of the final round of the US Open. He leads on 7 under par, which is 6 shots ahead of the chasing pack. Rory McIlroy is tied 17th after his poor third round 73 and is 3 over par. To access 3 Off the Ball podcasts a month, sign into the Go Loud app now.
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1: A warm sunny day today, possibly turning a little hazy this afternoon. Right now it's 20 degrees.
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4: Sun's out, blue skies, it's over 20 degrees. I could get used to this, no longer you. I'd be pretty happy if this could be kind of like my year round weather. Can't be for me, but it could be for you, because if you become the next winner of 98FM's Summer Cash Machine, you could just follow summer around the world. Wherever it goes, you're just a 5-star hotel and first-class flight behind it. €200,000 is what currently sits in 98FM's Summer Cash Machine, and while it looks mighty fine sitting in our cash machine, it would look a whole lot sweeter sitting in your bank account. All the details on how we can make that happen on the way. Yeah. But first, let's get into more Dublin's best music mix. Bruno Mars on the way. Going to play John Gibbons as well. But first up, it's Love Inc. You're a superstar.

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We're playing Dublin's best music mix for your Sunday afternoon. On the way in the next few minutes, I'm going to give you details on how you could be our next big winner with 98FM's Summer Cash Machine. Right now, Eamon, I Don't Want You Back. 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

0: Franklin and Mario on 98FM. So after 100 days, Matchy Matchy was finally won during the week on 98FM's Big Breakfast with Rebecca and Brendan. Oh my God, you could hear the screams from miles away. And that was just Rebecca and Brendan. You can only imagine the screams of our winner as well, scooping all of the prizes, cleaning us out of everything from air fryers to butcher's vouchers. But don't worry, the guys are back again tomorrow morning. They're going to play a fresh game of Matchy Matchy. Whole new rake of prizes up for grabs. AI Rebecca and Brendan will tell you all those prizes tomorrow morning just after 8 a.m. And then you can play for your chance to win them. Remember, all you got to do is match three words with either Rebecca or Brendan for you to win Matchy Matchy. Dying to see what the new prizes are. We'll both find out tomorrow morning just after 8 a.m. here on 98FM. But back to right now, more Dublin's best music mix. Just around the corner, we're going to play Sophie Ellis Bexter, Beyond Chicago to come, and Akon and Eminem Smack, that's next.
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0: at on 98FM. So fancy winning obscene amounts of cash. All the details on how you can be our next big summer cash machine winner on the way in just a sec. 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
1: There's under 10 minutes remaining in the extra time period between Dublin and Donegal in today's All-Ireland Senior Football Championship encounter at Croke Park. It's currently 223 to 222 in favour of Dublin. Michael Murphy's last gasp free meant the sides were level at 218 to 218 after 70 minutes. The quarter-final lineup will be confirmed later today when Westmeath travel to Clonus to take on Monaghan. Throwing is set for 4 p.m. The All-Ireland Senior Hurling Championship quarter-final meeting of Offaly and Cork has just got underway at Semple Stadium. Cork went to the tie off the back of a Munster final defeat to Limerick, while Offaly produced eye-catching displays on their way to a third-place finish in the Leinster Round Robin. Clare joined provincial champions Limerick and Galway in the semi-finals last night with a 29-16 victory over Dublin. The second round of group stage fixtures continue with the World Cup today. At 5, Spain take on Saudi Arabia. Belgium go up against Iran at 8. Pico Lopez is likely to start for Cape Verde in their match against Uruguay at 11. And Egypt face New Zealand at 2 a.m. And the final round of the US Open at Shinnecock Hills is underway. Rory McIlroy tees off just before 5:15 on 3 over par. Leader Wyndham Clark, who is 6 shots clear on 7 under, begins his round at 7:30 alongside Scotty Scheffler. To access 3 free off the ball podcasts a month, download the Go Loud app now. 98 FM.

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0: So it just happened on Friday, the biggest cash machine giveaway we have ever done in Irish radio history. Friday afternoon after 3 o'clock, Sinead's phone started ringing. She picked it up within 5 rings, and this is how it went down.
2: How much in the cash machine, Sinead?
3: 307,000.
2: Is correct. Congratulations.
3: Oh, my God. Stop.
2: What's on the bucket list?
3: Oh, Jesus. What's not on the bucket list? A nice holiday, renovations.
2: It's yours, Sinead. Let it sink in and celebrate this weekend. Well done.
3: Thank you.
0: Can you imagine the weekend Sinead is having with 307,000 euro in her bank account? Can you imagine what that feels like? Well, you don't need to imagine. It could become a reality. This day, next week, just like Sinead, you could have a six-digit sum sitting in your bank account. The exact amount? 200,000 euro. Yes, 200 grand. That's how much you could be winning next Friday with 98FM's Summer Cash Machine. But for that to happen, you have to be in to win. And to do that, you head over to 98fm.com/cash machine. That's where you can enter online using Google Pay or Apple Pay, nice and easy. Or if you want to do it the old school way, text cash to 57557. That's cash to 57557. Whichever way you do it, by text or online, do it before 3 o'clock next Friday. That's June 26th at 3 p.m. Because that's when lines close. That's when our cash machine is going to give us a phone number to dial. It could be your phone number the cash machine gives us to dial. If your phone starts ringing after 3 o'clock, Barry Dunn could be on the other end of the line. So make sure you pick it up within those all-important 5 rings. Calm yourself, collect yourself, sit down, take a deep breath and tell Barry the correct cash amount. 200,000 euro. And your life could change forever. Good luck.
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0: Nelly Furtado. Say It Right on 98 FM. It's Paul Bonas with you for your Sunday afternoon. It is glorious in Dublin. We are soundtracking it with Dublin's best music mix. And we're going to continue to do it in just a couple of minutes' time. If there's something you absolutely need to hear, let us know what it is. 0877 98 98 98. Calvin Harris, Camila Cabello, and D Ream all on the way in just a couple of minutes' time. Hang on.
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1: €49,000 this year from the 29,800 people who were not selected for the marathon. For the possibility of a ticket, each runner must pay a non-refundable €5 deposit, which Dublin Marathon Group says is used to cover operational costs for the ballot. In a statement, the not-for-profit group said it had refunded unsuccessful entrants at the 2026 Dublin Half Marathon and will look into whether this could be expanded to its other events soon. A spy plane, an armoured Garda vehicle and anti-drone technology are just some of the measures being brought in ahead of Ireland's EU presidency. In 10 days' time, the biggest policing and security operation in the history of the state will get underway. There are concerns that Ireland may be the focus of sabotage in the form of disinformation and cyber attacks. Security and defence analyst Declan Power says while the threat of physical harm cannot be discounted, there are the added factors of people trying to cause disruption.
2: Things that might disrupt our IT services through a cyber attack, denial of services at a medium to low level, coupled with possibly drone incursions, or a ramping up of disinformation and a heightening of toxicity in public debate online. And we've seen how vulnerable we are to that.
1: The funeral of Noreen Daly has heard she was a woman who saw goodness where others saw faults and dedicated her life to helping others. The 81-year-old, whose body was found at her home in West Waterford last week, was remembered as a former principal of the College of Art and Design in Dunleary, an artist, a singer, an educator who helped countless students reach their potential. A man in his 30s has been charged with her murder. The US and Iran have begun peace talks in Switzerland. The face-to-face meeting follows ongoing fighting in Lebanon and conflicting claims about whether the Strait of Hormuz is open or closed. US Vice President J.D. Vance was optimistic heading into the talks.
3: Through diplomacy, through working together to transform the Middle East, where Iran and the Gulf have been at war with each other, or at least have had very unfriendly relations, where Iran has been a driver of regional instability.
1: People are being reminded to stay safe if heading to the coast, as temperatures are set to hit 30 degrees in some parts of the country next week. Ireland will be hit with the tail end of the heat dome, which is reaching parts of Europe this week. The RNLI is urging people to be careful of cold water shock when swimming in the sea and to be wary of tide times. Aoife Ward, lifeboat press officer with Dunleary RNLI, says swimmers should tell someone if they're heading to the sea.
4: Check the tide times, as well as telling people when you expect to be back, and bringing a mobile phone or a radio with you if you are going to be out in the water, so you can call for help should you get into difficulty. And if you do find yourself in difficulty in the water, remember to float to live.
1: The closing ceremony for the Special Olympics Ireland Summer Games will take place tonight. The weekend has seen over 1,200 athletes compete in 12 different sports. The FAI National Training Centre, the National Aquatic Centre and the National Indoor Arena were just some of the venues hosting events. These family members were incredibly proud of their loved ones this weekend.
5: It's just inclusivity, like the fact that she's here today at the Special Olympics is something that nobody can ever take away from her, and it's a confidence that she'll get to have forever from all the hard work she's put in.
6: It gives him a chance to be the best he can be and achieve something that none of us ever thought was possible.
1: And Joan Cusack says voicing Jessie in the Toy Story movies has been the most important job of her career. The actress returns as the popular cowgirl in Toy Story 5 and says she loves being a part of something that's helped shape generations of children's lives. And now you're up to date on 98.
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1: In the Gaelic Games, Dublin remain in the All-Ireland Senior Football Championship. Extra time was needed to separate themselves from Donegal, who go out.

0: 118 to 118 is how the game ended in normal time. A 2-point free from Michael Murphy levelled it after Paddy Small had fired Dublin in front with a late goal. Ger Brennan's side dominated extra time with 4 points in particular from Sean Guyden, and they progress on a score of 226 to 222. It's just getting underway in the second game of the day in Clones as Monaghan and Westmeath lock horns. And in the All-Ireland hurling quarter-final, Cork are in action against an Offaly side in their first last eight games since 2003. It was Cork in the commanding lead. It was 3-8 to 2 points. And Spain will be looking to get their World Cup campaign back on track when they face Saudi Arabia in Group H this evening. The 2010 champions were held to a frustrating draw by Cape Verde in their opener and have now gone in two World Cup matches without scoring. That match gets underway at 5 o'clock. Elsewhere, Shamrock Rovers defender Pico Lopez will hope to inspire Cape Verde to more points results when they meet Uruguay at 11 p.m. while Belgium take on Iran in Group G from 8 p.m. FinHarp's members will vote next month on a proposed investment that could end the club's fan-owned model and bring significant new funding. The board has backed the proposal ahead of a special general meeting on July 5th, describing it as being in the club's best long-term interests. To access three free off-the-ball podcasts a month, sign into the Go Loud app now.
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0: Warm and sunny today, turning a little hazy this afternoon. Right now, it's 20 degrees.
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2: Sinead became the latest winner of 98FM's Cash Machine on Friday, but not just any cash machine. The biggest ever amount ever cash machine. 307 grand. She says she planned some renovations and a holiday. Can you imagine how bougie both of those are going to be? She's going to add another wing to the house and a holiday that goes on for months. Congratulations again to Sinead. You too could be our next six-digit sum winner, winning a life-changing sum of cash next Friday, because the cash machine is already getting ready to pay out again. A staggering €200,000 could be yours. All the details on how you can win it on the way. But first, back into Dublin's best music mix. 99 Souls to come. David Guetta on the way as well. But first up is Dereem. You're the best thing.
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0: to you live on board 98FM's Turn the Bus, powered by Do Dublin at Blanchard Sound Shopping Centre, which, by the way, is one of the many stops that you can get the Concert Express from. If you're heading to a gig this summer, you can ride it in style with Concert Express. You can get more info at concertexpress.ie. What are you getting up to this afternoon? Are you preparing to go to a concert? There's several of them on in Dublin tonight, and I have tickets to none of them, so I have total FOMO. But if you are getting ready, or maybe you're just going to chill for the rest of the afternoon, we'll be your soundtrack. Just text or WhatsApp us 0877 98 98 98. Let us know we can get on for you. On the way in the next few minutes, I'm going to play Gwen Stefani, Cat's Eye, and give you all the details on how you can make yourself €200,000 richer.
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0: 98FM. We're playing Dublin's best music mix for your Sunday afternoon. Clean Bandit, Sean Paul, Anne-Marie, Rockaboy on the way in just a couple of minutes' time. Hang on for that. But first, Robbie's here with all your latest sport.
1: Thanks, Paul. Dublin have progressed to this year's All-Ireland Senior Football Championship quarter-finals. Ger Brennan's side were 226 to 222 winners against Donegal in Croke Park earlier today. It's nearing half-time in Clonus, where Monaghan are leading Westmeath by 12 points to 1-6. Cork hold a comfortable 6-15 to 7 points lead against Offaly in their All-Ireland Senior Hurling Championship quarter-final clash. There's 5 minutes gone in the second half at Semple Stadium in Turles. The victors will join Limerick, Galway and Clare in the semi-finals. There are a further 4 games at the World Cup across this evening and the early hours of the morning. Spain will be hoping to secure their first victory of the finals when they face Saudi Arabia at 5 o'clock in Atlanta, with Lamine Yamal making his first World Cup start for the European champions. In the same group, Uruguay and Cape Verde face off at 11 o'clock in Miami. The Los Angeles Stadium will host Belgium's meeting with Iran at 8, while the second round of fixtures in Group G wrap up at 2 a.m. when New Zealand take on Egypt in Vancouver. And Rory McIlroy is set to get his US Open final round underway within the next hour. The Masters champion, who starts on 3 over par, tees off at 5:13 p.m. Wyndham Clark holds a 6-shot lead over the chasing pack at Shinnecock Hills, with the leader beginning his round on 7 under par. He tees off at 7:30 alongside Scotty Scheffler. To access 3 free off the ball podcasts a month, download the Goal Out app now. 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

0: you're listening on Friday when we had the biggest cash machine winner ever. We were building up to it for 2 weeks, but on Friday, it finally happened. The cash machine gave us the all-important phone number to call to crown someone a six-digit sum winner. And this is how it went down.
1: How much in the cash machine, Sinead?
2: 307,000.
1: Is correct. Congratulations.
2: Oh, my God. Stop.
1: What's on the bucket list?
2: Oh, Jesus. What's not on the bucket list? A nice holiday, renovations.
1: It's yours, Sinead. Let it sink in and celebrate this weekend. Well done.
2: Thank you.
0: 307,000 euro. Congratulations again to Sinead. I love how her two plans were a renovation and a holiday, both of which she could do beyond her wildest dreams and still have hundreds of thousands of euro left over. Absolutely insane. Congratulations again to Sinead. But you know what? You don't have to be too jealous of her, because next week, that could be you. Because the cash machine is already restocked, reloaded, ready to pay out again, only this time it could be landing in your current account. For that to happen, though, you need to have the correct cash amount. And that correct cash amount is 200,000 euro. Yes, 200 grand. What'd be the first thing you'd buy? Would it be a renovation just like Sinead? Or would you just jet yourself out of the country straight away? Go on a holiday for, you know, I don't know, a decade or so. That's the type of thing you can do with six digits in your bank account. For your chance to win this, head over to 98fm.com/cash machine. That's where you can enter online. Using Google Pay or Apple Pay, we've made it nice and easy for you. Or you can do it by text. Just text the word cash to 57557. That's cash to 57557. Whichever way you do it, by text or by WhatsApp. Sorry, or by text or online, make sure you do it before 3 o'clock next Friday. Because that's when lines close. That's when we'll be calling our cash machine winner back. And yeah, it could be you. Literally every person we have ever called has usually said, I've never dreamt in a million years it could be me. Well, you don't got to wait a million years. You may only have to wait a week. We could be calling you next Friday. If your phone rings after 3 o'clock, pick it up within 5 rings. Tell Barry the correct cash amount, 200,000 euro, and it's yours.
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0: performed live by them a couple of weeks ago. Mighty Hoopla. It was incredible. And it unlocked some muscle memory. I knew every word. More Dublin's Best Music Mix plays in just a couple of minutes' time. Gonna play Kygo, Save My Love. Paul Russell, Little Booting on the way as well. Christina Aguilera to come. And all the details you need to become a €200,000 cash machine winner on the way.
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3: Sabotage in the form of disinformation and cyber attacks. Security and defence analyst Declan Powers says while the threat of physical harm cannot be discounted, there are the added factors of people trying to cause disruption.
4: Things that might disrupt our IT services through a cyber attack, denial of services at a medium to low level, coupled with possibly drone incursions, are a ramping up of disinformation and a heightening of toxicity in public debate online. And we've seen how vulnerable we are to that.
3: Dublin Marathon says it's reviewing whether they can refund unsuccessful ballot entries next year. The race organisers made €149,000 this year from the 29,800 people who were not selected for the marathon. For the chance to secure a ticket, each runner must pay a non-refundable €5 deposit, which Dublin Marathon Group says is used to cover operational costs for the ballot. In a statement, the not-for-profit group said it had refunded unsuccessful entrants at the 2026 Dublin Half Marathon and will look into whether this could be expanded to its other events soon. The funeral of Noreen Daly has heard she was a woman who saw goodness where others saw faults and dedicated her life to helping others. The 81-year-old, whose body was found at her home in West Waterford last week, was remembered as a former principal of the College of Art and Design in Dunleary, an artist, singer and educator who helped countless students reach their potential. A man in his 30s has been charged with her murder. A public consultation has been launched into the new Dunsink City Quarter. The plans include 18,500 new homes, as well as schools, creches and a new cultural quarter. People can submit their feedback for the new development from now until the 31st of July. People are being reminded to stay safe if heading to the coast, as temperatures are set to hit 30 degrees in some parts of the country next week. The RNLI is urging people to be careful of cold water shock when swimming in the sea and to be wary of tide times. Aoife Ward, lifeboat press officer with Dunleary RNLI, says swimmers should tell someone if they're heading to the sea.
5: Check the tide times, as well as telling people when you expect to be back and bringing a mobile phone or a radio with you if you are going to be out in the water, so can call for help should you get into difficulty. And if you do find yourself in difficulty in the water, remember to float to live.
3: And almost 7 in 10 fathers who took paternity leave experienced financial strain. A recent Movember Extra Time with Dad report also found that men who took leave reported a stronger bond with their baby and better mental health and reduced family stress. This Father's Day, Walter Jayawardene, head of advocacy at Movember, says dads want better support to take paternity leave.
6: Our studies show that men in Ireland today, 90% of them, take parenting and bringing their children up more seriously than it comes to career progression. Also, 85% and more of them say that taking paternity leave is beneficial for their own mental health, for their partner's recovery, and for bonding with their children.
3: And now you're up to date on 98.
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3: Dublin are through to the All-Ireland football quarter-finals after a dramatic 226-222 extra-time victory over Donegal at Croke Park. The defeat brings Donegal's championship campaign to an end and means both Ulster finalists are now cut out of this year's All-Ireland series. Dublin manager Ger Brennan wasn't giving too much away with the approach to the extra 20 minutes.
9: A similar kind of setup to what you do at half-time in a normal game, just sit down and try to gather our thoughts and see can we come up with one or two tweaks to give ourselves an advantage. I thought we did really well in that first 10-minute period. Credit to Donegal, they kept coming back, so it's probably a mistake in post, best you can.
3: Meanwhile, in Clones, Monaghan is taking on Westmeath. 15 points to 2-9 was the score. It's been a non-contest in the All-Ireland Hurling

0: Championship tie at Semple Stadium between Cork and Offaly. The Rebels were scoring for fun in a 6-20 to 2-10 scoreline heading towards full-time. The first of this evening's games at the World Cup is just getting underway. Spain will look to get their first 3 points of the tournament as they face Saudi Arabia. The side who kept the Spanish scoreless, Cape Verde, are in action tonight at 11pm, while Belgium take on Iran at 8. And finally, in the golf, America's Wyndham Clark will take a commanding six-shot lead into the final round of the US Open. Clark is 7 under par, with the chasing pack well adrift heading into Sunday's decider. Rory McIlroy slipped back after a third round 73 and starts the final day tied for 17th on 3 over par. To access 3 free Off The Ball podcasts a month, sign into the Go Loud app now.
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0: A warm, sunny day today, turning a little hazy later this afternoon. Right now, it's 20 degrees.
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2: So if you're sitting at the back garden this afternoon in the sweltering heat, you're thinking to yourself, do you know what? I'd love to do a little bit of a back garden renovation. 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It would look like a 5-star hotel. 200,000 euro is how much currently sits in 98FM's cash machine. There's a whole lot more than just some new plants you can do with that sitting in your bank account. All the details on how you could be our next cash machine winner on the way. But first, let's get into more Dublin's best music mix. Christina Aguilera, Come On Over Baby on the way in just a sec. But first up, it's Don't Give Up

0: The ultimate summer soundtrack. Davichi and Aloe Black, Wake Me Up on 98FM, and we are coming to you live on board 98FM's Thunderbus. 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We are playing Dublin's best music mix to soundtrack your entire Sunday afternoon as the sun absolutely bates down on Dublin. Just something you absolutely need to hear this afternoon. Let us know what it is. 0877 98 98 98. Hey, do you fancy winning €200,000? I sense it's a bit of a rhetorical question. Well, I'm going to tell you exactly how you can be our next big cash machine winner in just a few. And I'm going to play Timbaland, The Way I Are, in just a sec. Hang on.
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0: Strangers plays in just a sec, but first, let's go to later sport with Robbie.
1: Thanks, Paul. Dublin have advanced to this year's All-Ireland Senior Football Championship quarterfinals. Dunbrennan's side were 226-222 winners against Donegal in Croke Park earlier today. The full-time whistle is approaching in Clonus, where Monaghan are leading Westmeath by 126-216. Cork proved too strong for Offaly in today's All-Ireland Senior Hurling Championship encounter in Turles. Last year's All-Ireland finalists secured a comfortable 625-211 defeat of Johnny Kelly's men. Ben O'Connor's side will face Galway in next month's semi-finals, while Munster champions Limerick will take on Clare. Those matches will take place on July 4th and July 5th. There's half an hour gone in the first of today's World Cup games. It's currently Spain 3, Saudi Arabia 0 in Atlanta, with Lamine Yamal grabbing the opener and Mikel Oyarzabal scoring twice for the European champions. Later tonight, Uruguay and Cape Verde continue their campaigns in Miami from 11. Group G's second round of fixtures begin in Los Angeles with the meeting of Belgium and Iran at 8 o'clock, while the last of the day's action takes place in Vancouver as Egypt face New Zealand at 2 a.m. And Rory McIlroy has just started his final round at the US Open. The six-time major winner is 3 over par. Wyndham Clark leads on 7 under. He tees off at 7:30 alongside Scottie Scheffler, who is one of 4 players tied for second on 1 under. To access 3 free off the ball podcasts a month, download the Goal Out app now.
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0: What Love on 98FM. So if this is the kind of life you can get used to, basking in the sun, lazing around of a Sunday afternoon, well then why not just make it your lifestyle? Just do it all the time. How about every day becomes just a lazy day in the sun? Well, to do that, you might need a couple of bob in your bank account, right? We just gave away a lot of bob on Friday. 307,000 euro bobs. A lot of cash went to Sinead on Friday. She became the biggest ever winner of 98FM's cash machine. And despite that, despite Sinead just cleaning out the cash machine, it's already getting ready to pay out again. Another massive sum up for grabs, 6 digits wide, and it could be yours. The amount up for grabs, 200,000 euro. Yes, 200 grand. That's how much could be yours this day, next week, and then every one of your days after that for a very long time becomes a lazy Sunday where you can bask in the sun because you can just follow summer around the world. Sounds like the life, right? Well, for your chance to win this cash, head over to 98fm.com/cash machine. That's where you can enter online nice and easy using Google Pay or Apple Pay, or if you want to do it by text, you can still do it that way. Text the word cash to 57557. That's cash to 57557. Whichever way you do it, new school or old school, text are online. Just make sure you do it before 3 o'clock next Friday. That's when lines close, and that's when the cash machine will spit out a number for us to ring. It could be your digits we be dialing. And if your phone starts ringing after 3 o'clock next Friday, make sure you pick it up hot fast within 5 rings. Barry Dunn will be on the other end of the line. Tell him the correct cash amount, 200,000 euro, and then get comfortable because every day is about to become a lazy day.
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0: right here on 98FM and right here on 98FM, Emily McAvoy. She's on the way next to soundtrack the rest of your Sunday evening. 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Sonny Federa, Duke DeMont and Alice DJ, Better Off Alone, plays next. 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
6: It's almost 6 o'clock. You don't need a special day to send love. Just because is reason enough. 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Making better happen.

0: At 6, I'm Ella Anderson. Good evening. AIM2 is calling for clarity on the number of Gardaí being redeployed to provide security for Ireland's EU presidency. The party says it has obtained figures which show up to 100 are being moved from key areas in the city to accommodate the presidency. AIM2 leader Pat O'Tobin says some of the Garda stations Gardaí will be moving from are already understaffed.
1: The key element here is at a time of massive policing crisis in this country, what we're doing is we're reducing frontline Gardaí and reducing the level of investigative capacity that those Gardaí have to deal with crimes that are of enormous importance to citizens.
0: Meanwhile, a bullet and bomb-proof armoured Garda vehicle is one of the latest defence measures brought in ahead of the presidency. Costing around €500,000, the tactical truck contains firing slits so that Gardaí can shoot from inside the vehicle. Security and defence analyst Declan Powers says the key to keeping Ireland safe will be sharing intelligence with its European allies.
2: Part of that will be things that you won't see to the naked eye, the assistance of the RAF being on call, the assistance of both the British and French navies in the helping us to patrol the EEZ. So it's the coordination of all those things, the coordination of the information.
0: A new report claims soaring property values have pushed the average Irish homeowner into millionaire territory. The second annual

0: I'm here on the job site with Dale, who's a framing contractor.
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1: Look at me. Take a deep breath.
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3: If they are willing to give up nuclear weapons ambitions for the long term, then the United States is willing to fundamentally transform our relationship with that country. That is certainly our goal. We've already made great progress over just the last few hours.
4: Almost 7 in 10 fathers who took paternity leave experienced financial strain. A recent Movember Extra Time with Dad report also found that men who took leave reported a stronger bond with their baby, better mental health, and reduced family stress. This Father's Day, Walter Jayawardene, head of advocacy at Movember, says dads want better support to take paternity leave.
5: Our studies show that men in Ireland today, 90% of them, take parenting and bringing their children up more seriously than it comes to career progression. Also, 85% and more of them say that taking paternity leave is beneficial for their own mental health, for their partner's recovery, and for bonding with their children.
4: And the Special Olympics, Ireland's Summer Games, marks its final day today. Athletes with intellectual disabilities competed across 12 different sports, including golf, table tennis, kayaking, equestrian, and gymnastics. Over 2,500 people have volunteered at this year's Games. Leon Kyo, who won gold in the athletics, explains what the Games means to him, alongside his coach, Martin Thompson.
6: So many people from different regions, and everyone's having good fun. We got gold, and a lot of hard races out there, good competitors.
7: Guys are all putting in so much work, and they've worked so hard to get it, and it's just a real celebration today. And Leon did absolutely brilliant on the 200 metres. He absolutely burnt round.
4: And now you're up to date on 98.
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4: In the Gaelic Games, Dublin are through to the All-Ireland football quarter-finals after a dramatic 226-222 extra-time victory over Donegal at Croke Park. The defeat brings Donegal's championship campaign to an end and means both Ulster finalists are now out of this year's All-Ireland series. Dublin manager Ger Brennan wasn't giving too much away with the approach to the extra 20 minutes.
10: A similar kind of setup to what you do at half-time in a normal game, just sit down and try to gather our thoughts and see can we come up with one or two tweaks to give ourselves an advantage. I thought we did really well in that first 10-minute period. Credit to Donegal, they kept coming back, so it's probably a stay composed best you can.
4: Meanwhile, Monaghan have knocked Westmeath out of the championship. They progress on a score of 128-219. Cork stormed into the All-Ireland hurling semi-finals. Brian Hayes scored 3 goals in the 625-211 win over Offaly at Semple Stadium. In soccer, the first of this evening's games, the World Cup, is at halftime. Spain are 3-0 up on Saudi Arabia. The side who kept the Spanish scoreless last time out, Cape Verde, are in action tonight at 11. And Belgium take on Iran at 8. Finally, in golf, Rory McIlroy has dropped a shot early into his final round of the US Open. He's 4 over par. America's Wyndham Clark takes a commanding 6-shot lead into his final round on 7 under par. To access 3 free Off The Ball podcasts a month, sign into the Go Loud app now.
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4: Dry and mild with clear spells tonight. Lowest temperatures of 11 to 14 degrees.
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11: How would you like to win €200,000 thanks to 98FM's Summer Cash Machine? Well, you can. This Friday, the 26th of June, after 3 p.m, we are not wasting any time crowning our next cash machine winner. So if you want to be in with a chance of getting all that cash and that call from Barry Dunn, hang on there. The all-important entry details are on the way for you. Yeah. All right, let's kick off this scorcher of a Sunday evening with one of the best. It's Alice DJ, Better Off Alone.
9: Dublin.

about us right here on 98FM, the station playing you Dublin's best music mix. Happy Sunday evening to you. It is Emily McAvoy here checking in with you until 9 o'clock. What a weekend it's been, lads. What a weekend. That weather, oh my goodness. And I think there was so much going on this weekend around the city. And you know yourself, the weather just improves everything. We, of course, had the Donegal and Dublin match today in Croker. Huge congrats to Donegal. To Dublin. Commiserations to Donegal. Sorry, apologies. Here's me giving you fake news. Sorry. Dublin did win, but commiserations to Donegal. Olivia Dean, of course, last night and tonight in Marley Park. I went last night. It was incredible. I don't need to tell you that. I'm sure you saw it over socials. If you're going tonight, have the best time. Codaline were playing last night in Malahide Castle. Obviously, their farewell tour. Metallica are back again in the Aviva this evening. And all perfect weather to go with it. But look, let me know what you got up to this weekend. Were you at any of the gigs, any of the matches, or did you do something else? Did you just chill out for the weekend in the back garden? Let me know. WhatsApp me 0877 98 98 98. I want to hear how your weekend's been, if you've got any nice plans for the week ahead, and any requests that you may have for some absolute bangers as well. Of course, that is what we do here on 98FM. We play you Dublin's best music mix, and I'm going to keep that going right now. This is Artful Dodger and Craig David. This is Rewind on 98FM.

0: Duke Jamont teaming up with Jax Jones. That is I Got You on 98FM. It is the perfect summer tune for this balmy Sunday evening. It's Emily McAvoy here with you, and I'm getting you ready for another week ahead with Dublin's best music mix. And there's more like it on the way from Tame Impala, Jenny and Glow, where I'm all play next.
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One of the most viral songs out there at the moment, and I can't get enough of it. That is Tame Impala and Jenny Dracula on 98 FM. And the Summer Cash Machine has already been reloaded with another whopping six-figure sum. It's all headed to one winner this Friday after three. If you want in on the action, keep it here. That huge amount of info are coming your way in less than 10 minutes. But before that, some noughties R&B, courtesy of J-Lo and Jarul. This is I'm Real, 98 FM.

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0: And look, I can't deny that I am so jealous of our latest cash machine winner, school teacher Sinead. Yes, she was kicking off her summer holidays on Friday when she got that life-changing phone call from Barry Dunn. And she became our biggest cash machine winner ever. So huge congrats to Sinead. I hope she is having the weekend of her life, the summer of her life, all of those things. And listen, don't be too disheartened because, as always, we don't leave the cash machine empty for very long. It's already been reloaded with €200,000 and is guaranteed to hit someone's bank account this Friday, the 26th of June, after three. So if you want to have the best summer of your life, like Sinead, then you need to make sure that you enter. And there's two ways you can do so. 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Or if you want to just text cash to 57557, that is cash to 57557. 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And don't forget that you are playing across the Go Loud network of radio stations. 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You must get your entry in by 3 o'clock this coming Friday, as I mentioned. That is the 26th of June. Then just after 3, we will randomly pick a number and it could be you getting that call from Barry Dunn this time on 98FM. You must answer that phone call within 5 rings. Tell us the prize amount exactly and the cash is yours. It's a huge amount of money, that's €200,000. Somebody's got to win it this Friday after 3 and I really hope it is you. So just text cash to 57557 and the very, very best of luck.

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Brand new music from a killer voice. She is the queen of dance music, in my opinion. That is Becky Hill and More, More, More on 98FM, playing you Dublin's best music mix. It's Emily McAvoy here with you, getting you ready for a new week ahead. And this guy is getting ready to lift the roof off Marley Park in July. And I'm getting ready with my ball cap. And I am so excited. It is Pitbull teaming up with Kesha. This is Timber, 98FM.

0: superstar on the home of Dublin's Best Music Mix 98 FM, and it continues after 7. Brand new music from Axel Knox on the way, plus bangers from Flo Rida, Sia and Rihanna. It's all coming next. Keep it here.
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10: It's almost 7 o'clock. Father's Day is nearly here. Send love and thanks to the legend in your life. 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

0: 7, I'm Ella Anderson. Good evening. A bullet and bomb-proof armoured Garda vehicle is one of the latest defence measures brought in ahead of Ireland's EU presidency. Costing around €500,000, the tactical truck contains firing slits so that Gardaí can shoot from inside the vehicle. As well as the threat of physical harm, there are concerns that Ireland could be targeted with cyber attacks and sabotage in the form of disinformation. Security and defence analyst Declan Power says the key to keeping Ireland safe will be sharing intelligence with its European allies.
1: Part of that will be things that you won't see to the naked eye, the assistance of the RAF being on call, the assistance of both the British and French navies in the helping us to patrol the EEZ. So it's the coordination of all those things, and the coordination of the information.
0: Noreen Daly has been remembered as a pioneering educator, artist and singer who devoted her life to helping others. The funeral of the 81-year-old, whose body was found at her home in Waterford last week, today heard the former principal of the College of Art and Design in Dún Laoghaire had a rare gift for bringing out the best in people and made everyone she met feel valued. A man in his 30s has been charged in connection with her death. Beware of cold water shock, check the tide times and bring a mobile phone with you. That's the advice from the RNLI as temperatures are set to hit 30 degrees Celsius in some parts of the country next week. Aoife Ward, lifeboat press officer with Dún Laoghaire RNLI, has this advice if someone gets into difficulty at sea.
2: Don't forget to call 112, ask for the Coast Guard and tell them to stay calm and float on their back, or if you have rescue equipment there with you,

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3: In day-to-day care than their own fathers were. The Special Olympics Ireland Summer Games marks its final day today. Athletes with intellectual disabilities competed across 12 different sports, including golf, table tennis, kayaking, equestrian and gymnastics. Over 2,500 people volunteered at this year's games. Stuart O'Dwyer has been celebrating his son Riley's bronze medal.
4: He's just come toward the Special Olympics Ireland Summer Games.
5: And you see when I was fast, it made it.
4: You were, thanks. You were brilliant. All the work you've done all year has come to this and you've paid off. Look, I can't even put into words what Riley has made me feel today. I am out of was tear shed. I'll be honest.
3: And David Gray says there's something unique about playing the Isle of Wight Festival. 58-year-old hits the main stage this afternoon ahead of the Cure's headline performance.
6: There's no Glasto to distract. So just there's something so powerful about everybody getting together to let their hair down and then music bringing everyone together in that way. So it's not like a normal gig. This is filed in a different part of my mental filing cabinet.
3: Other acts throughout the day include Rose Grey, The Kooks and The Last Dinner Party. And now you're up to date on 98.
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9: Good evening, I'm Robbie Dowling. Monaghan secured their place in next weekend's All-Ireland Senior Football Championship quarter-finals this evening. The home side got the better of Westmeath by 128-218 in Clonus. Earlier today, Dublin claimed a 226-222 victory over Donegal. Ger Brennan's team overcame their opponents in a dramatic encounter that went to extra time at Croke Park. The All-Ireland Senior Hurling Championship semi-finals have been set. Cork will face Galway in the last four following their 625-211 win against Offaly this afternoon, while Limerick will take on Clare. Spain have picked up their first victory at this summer's World Cup. The European champions inflicted a 5-0 defeat on Saudi Arabia, with Lamine Yamal and Mikel Oyarzabal amongst the goals. There's three games remaining today. Belgium face Iran at 8. Uruguay and Cape Verde both have the opportunity to seal their maiden victories in Group H when they meet at 11. And Egypt go up against New Zealand at 2 a.m. And leader Wyndham Clark tees off at 7:30 at the US Open. Clark enters his final round with a 6-shot lead on 7-under par. Rory McIlroy's 3-over after 6 holes at Shinnecock Hills, leaving him on 6-over for the tournament. To access 3 free off the ball podcasts a month, download the Goal Out app now.
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3: Dry and mild with clear spells tonight. Lowest temperatures of 11 to 14 degrees.
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10: We are heading into yet another week of winning thanks to 98FM's Summer Cash Machine. There is another guaranteed six-figure sum up for grabs this Friday after 3. And all you need to do to win that amount is enter. And I'll tell you how in just a few. Yeah. But yet another balmy evening in Dublin. And I live by Rihanna's words. Please don't stop the music.

Brand new music from Dublin DJ, and what a banger it is. That is Axel Knox, Set You Free on 90FM, playing you Dublin's best music mix for your weekend. I hope you've had a good one, whatever you've gotten up to. It's Emily here, keeping you company, and from the new to the old school, we're throwing it right back with one of my favourites, and possibly one of the best music videos of all time. It's NSYNC.

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I wish we'd get new music from him. That is CeeLo Green and Forget You on 98FM. And you can't forget to enter to be in with a chance of winning the latest summer cash machine amount. And it is huge. It's going to be headed to one winner, and all for the price, less than the price of a cup of coffee or your bus fare home. That is all that it's going to cost you to enter. So don't hang around. Make sure to enter, and I'll tell you how you can after more of Dublin's best music mix. Drake is on the way, but first, this is brand new music from Joel Corry and Ra. 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
1: Well, school teacher Sinead, she had just packed up the pens and finished the last of the marking of the homework when she got an unbelievable phone call on Friday after three, and she took our summer cash machine call.
3: How much in the cash machine, Sinead?
4: 307,000.
3: Is correct. Congratulations.
4: Oh my God. Stop.
3: What's on the bucket list?
4: Oh Jesus, what's not on the bucket list? A nice holiday, renovations.
3: It's yours, Sinead. 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Well done.
4: Thank you.
1: A huge well done to Sinead indeed. She became our latest record-breaking cash machine winner. 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You must get your entry in by 3 o'clock this coming Friday, which is the 26th of June. We will close the lines after 3 on Friday. We will randomly pick a number, and it could be you that we're calling during Barry Dunn on 98FM. If you see your phone call, if you see your phone ring, please answer that call. Within 5 rings, tell us the prize amount and the cash is yours. It is as simple as that. And this phone call could be worth €200,000. And it could change your life. So just text cash to 57557. And the very, very best to look. Right, brand new music from Marty Guilfoyle and Jessica Brett is on the way. But first, a little bit of sweet female attitude. This is Flowers on the station playing New Dublin's Best Music Mix. 98 FM.

It's Jade, an angel of my dreams, right here on 98FM. And you know what? The playlist of my dreams has just arrived on the Go Loud app. Yes, we have just launched 98FM's Old School. 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And they're the songs that filled your first MP3 player, soundtracked your nights out. Might still do. They do for mine. And of course, dominated the charts. And if you grew up with it, then you're going to hear it on 98FM Old School. It is amazing. It's so, so good. You can find it in the radio section on the Go Loud app. And it is an incredible amount of songs that are just throwback after throwback and hit after hit. Banger after banger. I could talk about it for ages. It is so, so good. Go and check it out. 98FM Old School on the Go Loud app. And I'm going to keep Dublin's best music mix rolling here now. Jonas Blue is on the way. But first, this is another throwback. This is Bass Hunter, Now You're Gone, a 98.

0: feel like I need to be on holiday hearing that tune. It's Alex Gaudino, that is Destination Calabria on 98FM. But your luck, I'm here with you, and that is the best possible way to be. It's Emily McAvoy here playing you Dublin's best music mix. And there's plenty more like it on the way. After 8, I've got Usher, Sonny Federa, Libyanka and Da Funk around the world. 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

0: Good evening, I'm Fiona Ash. A boy has died after he was struck by a car near Ballina in County Mayo. Gardaí emergency services were alerted to the road crash on the N59 at Esgeira, Cross Malina, at around 20 past 11 this morning. The boy was pronounced dead at the scene. A post-mortem is due to take place. No other injuries were reported, and Gardaí are appealing for witnesses to the incident to come forward. A teenage boy remains in a critical condition in hospital after an e-bike collision in County Laois. Gardaí say he was a passenger on an e-bike being driven by another teenager when the incident happened on the N80 Stradbally Road in Port Laois shortly after 11 o'clock last night. Tributes are pouring in for 15-year-old Tadhg Callaghan Carter, who died after an incident at the Donegal International Rally yesterday. His school, St Eunan's College in Letterkenny, will open tomorrow from 11 a.m. with a book of condolence before a short prayer service at midday. US Vice President J.D. Vance says great progress has been made during talks with Iranian representatives in Switzerland. The first round of discussions has concluded after Donald Trump waded in. He threatened to resume attacks on Iran if it doesn't, in his words, stop its highly paid proxies in Lebanon from causing trouble. As Father's Day winds down, one charity says dads want support in accessing paternity leave, not socks or books. A recent Movember Extra Time with Dad report found almost 7 in 10 fathers who took paternity leave experienced financial strain. Many say they're held back from spending time at home with newborns by limited statutory leave and workplace culture barriers. Walter J. Awardeen, head of advocacy at Movember, says it's not just a men's issue.
1: The question of equity between men and women, obviously, good paternity leave is closely aligned with questions of men's health, their mental health and their engagement with their family. But it's equally a question of men being in a position and fathers being in a position to be there for their partners and for their children in those crucial early weeks and months. And of course, that means it's a children's health issue. It's a parents and mother's health issue as well.
0: And that's your news for now.
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8: 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Cork are through to the All-Ireland Hurling semi-finals after a commanding 6-25.

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3: Normal time, Jerry Brennan's side won out 226 to 222. Meanwhile, in Clonus, Monaghan knocked out Westmeath, progressing 128 to 219. In soccer, Spain have their first win at the World Cup. After a disappointing opening game, they were more clinical in a 4-0 win over Saudi Arabia in Group H. Tonight's late game sees Cape Verde look to better their point against the Spanish last time out when they take on Uruguay at 11 o'clock. Kicking off now is the meeting of Belgium and Iran in Group G. And in athletics, Charlene Mosley continued her impressive season by setting another new personal best over 400 metres at the FBK Games in the Netherlands. The Tipperary sprinter clocked 50.14 seconds to finish second. 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
5: Mainly dry overnight. Mild and humid with lowest temperatures of 11 to 15 degrees.
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6: We are counting down the days until we have our next Summer Cash Machine winner, and it's not long to go. We only had a winner on Friday, our biggest ever, and we are already going again this Friday. Somebody will win a guaranteed €200,000 this coming Friday, June 26th after 3 p.m. So do not wait to enter. And if you haven't already, I'll tell you how you can after these. Yeah. All right, Sonny Federa and Libyanka are on the way with their brand new track. But before that, it's Daft Punk.

Dublin's best music mix. And it is Emily McAvoy here soundtracking your evening, whatever you're getting up to. And I'm going to keep the tunes. They're just going to keep rolling right now. I really hope we get new music from this man in 2026. If this is anything to go by, it's going to be banger after banger. I'm going to manifest this, actually, so give me 2 seconds. This is Troye Sivan and Rush right here on 98FM.

is Love, Don't Let Me Go right here on 98FM. And he's just performed at the FIFA World Cup opening ceremony and then just finished playing three huge concerts in France. And you should have seen the star-studded lineup that he had on stage with him to perform, obviously, of course, some of his biggest collabs. And this is literally only a selection of how many tracks and how many hits this man has had. So he had J-Lo, Akon, the Black Eyed Peas, to name a few, on stage with him throughout the 3 days of concerts in France. Like, that is absolutely huge. And he played to something like, I think it was like 50, 60,000 people a night. That is unbelievable. You need to go and make sure you check out David Guetta's Instagram and have a look at some of the videos there. It is absolutely class. And another woman that he had on stage, I would consider her another queen of collabs. It is, of course, Bebe Rexha. And she's teaming up with Faithless right now. This is New Religion on 98FM.

FM. And the summer cash machine is paying out big time once again. This Friday after 3 p.m, it is a whopping tax-free and guaranteed 200k to be won. If you want to get your hands on the whole prize pot, then stick around. I'll give you all the important details in just a few. But first, it's

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0: School teacher Sinead became our latest and biggest Summer Cash Machine winner ever to date. And you could be our next. And taking part couldn't be easier. I'm about to give you the amount. You need to make sure to take note of it in whatever way you want. Write it down. Write it in your phone. Write it on a piece of paper. Write it on... I was going to say the wall. No, don't do that. And if we call you and you give us that exact prize amount, you win the lot. And that lot is €200,000. So if you want to be getting that life-changing phone call this coming Friday after 3, then you need to make sure you get entering now. And there's two ways to do so. 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You must get your entry in by 3 o'clock this coming Friday, which is the 26th of June. Now, as I always say, plenty of time, but no time like the present. Do not miss out. The cash machine will then randomly pick a number after 3 on Friday, and it could be you that we're calling during Barry Dunn on 98FM. If you see your phone light up on Friday after 3, please, please, please, please answer it within 5 rings. Tell us the prize amount exactly, and the cash is yours. It is as simple as that. And this phone call could be worth €200,000 for you. And I really hope it's you getting that call on Friday. So just text cash to 57557. And as we always say here on 98FM, the very, very best of luck. Right, Dublin's best music mix continues right now. Morgan Seatree and Carla Munro are on the way with their absolute banger, Beat Is Jumping. But before that, let's take it kind of slow, a little bit mellow, a little bit of old school R&B, courtesy of the Queen herself, Miss Mariah Carey. This is Always Be My Baby, and this is Dublin's best music mix. 98FM.

that will have all of you shouting at the radio. Of course, 9 FM's Matchy Matchy is live every morning after 8 on The Big Breakfast. All you need to do is just match 3 words with Rebecca or Brendan and you can win some amazing prizes. You can listen on the Go Loud app as well. And the gang are back tomorrow morning from 7 a.m. Macklemore and Ryan Lewis are on the way, but first, this is another 54 Ultra. Talk to you, 9

0: Red FM, and that is it from me, Emily McAvoy. Moving out of the way for Claire Beck. She is on the way after 9 with 98 FM's Totally Irish, and she's got music lined up from Bellex, One, Shani and Briars. They're all playing next. Have a great week.
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3: How's it going? 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One of the biggest changes to this summer's World Cup is the expansion from 32 to 48 teams, which will give more nations a chance to compete on football's biggest stage. Four countries will be appearing at a World Cup for the very first time this summer: Cape Verde, Curaçao, Jordan, and Uzbekistan. We're not jealous. We're not jealous at all.
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6: Good evening, I'm Fiona Ash. A boy has died after he was struck by a car near Ballina in County Mayo. Gardaí and emergency services were alerted to the road crash on the N59 at Esgeira, Cross Malina, at around 20 past 11 this morning. The boy was pronounced dead at the scene. A post-mortem is due to take place. No other injuries were reported, and Gardaí are appealing for witnesses to the incident to come forward. A teenage boy remains in a critical condition in hospital after an e-bike collision in County Laois. Gardaí say he was a passenger on an e-bike being driven by another teenager when the incident happened on the N80 Stradbally Road in Port Laois shortly after 11 o'clock last night. Tributes are pouring in for 15-year-old Tadhg Callaghan Carter, who died after an incident at the Donegal International Rally yesterday. His school, St Eunan's College in Letterkenny, will open tomorrow from 11 a.m. with a book of condolence before a short prayer service at midday. US Vice President J.D. Vance says great progress has been made during talks with Iranian representatives in Switzerland. The first round of discussions has concluded after Donald Trump waded in. He's threatened to resume attacks on Iran if it doesn't, in his words, stop its highly paid proxies in Lebanon from causing trouble. As Father's Day winds down, one charity says dads want support in accessing paternity leave, not socks or books. A recent Movember Extra Time with Dad report found almost 7 in 10 fathers who took paternity leave experienced financial strain. Many say they're held back from spending time at home with newborns by limited statutory leave and workplace culture barriers. Walter J. Awardine, head of advocacy at Movember, says it's not just a men's issue.
7: It's a question of equity between men and women. Obviously, good paternity leave is closely aligned with questions of men's health, their mental health, and their engagement with their family. But it's equally a question of men being in a position and fathers being in a position to be there for their partners and for their children in those crucial early weeks and months. And of course, that means it's a children's health issue. It's a parents' and mother's health issue as well.
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10: Good evening, I'm Daniel Pitcher. Donegal manager Jim McGuinness believes the PAC Championship schedule contributed to his side's extra time defeat to Dublin. McGuinness said the condensed calendar has left little time for proper training or recovery and claimed that demands on new rules are leading to fatigue and a growing number of injuries. He described extra time as chaos, saying it became impossible to manage players effectively as the game wore on.
11: You know, the last time I was in this job, you would have 3 weeks or 4 weeks between a game. You would be able to get them down, you'd be able to build them up, and you would know where people were at and stuff. So that is a big part of it. And there's a lot of serious injuries happening. Like, the new rules are just, you know, asking so much of the players.
10: Meanwhile, in Clonus, Monaghan knocked Westmeath out of the Championship. They progressed on a score of 128 to 219. Cork are through to the All-Ireland Hurling semi-finals after a commanding 625 to 211 victory over Offaly and Thurles. Brian Hayes was the star of the show with a hat-trick. Alan Walsh marked his first Championship start with 2-1. The Rebels overwhelming the Leinster side with the semi-final dates confirmed, as Cork will face Galway on July 4th at 3:30. The next day, Clare will lock horns with Limerick at 4 o'clock. In soccer, it scoreless at half-time in the World Cup match between Belgium and Iran. Iran had the ball in the net early, but VAR ruled that out. Spain have their first win with a 4-0 hammering of Saudi Arabia. Cape Verde meet Uruguay from 11 o'clock tonight. And in athletics, Charlie Mulsey continued her outstanding season by setting another 400-metre personal best in the FPK Games in the Netherlands. The Tipperary sprinter clocked 50.14 seconds to finish second, only missing out by 0.04 of a second. There was also an impressive win for Orla Comerford, who set a new personal best of 11.76 seconds to claim the women's para 100 metres. Keane McPhillips made his return from injury to win fifth place in the 800 metres. Nick Griggs finished fourth in the 5,000. Elsewhere, Jake O'Regan and Heather Murphy claimed the national 5-mile titles in the Phoenix Park. To access 3 free Off the Ball podcasts a month, sign into the GoLed app now.
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week on UFO Mechanical Wonders Show instead of alone on 98FM. I hope you're having a great weekend. I hope you are looking forward to a couple of hours of class Irish music, because that is what I'm here to play for you. Now, we haven't heard from Lex Bucha in a little while. Excellent pop art, kind of dark pop, electro pop sort of a thing. Griff, Hertz, Somber, The Weeknd. Apparently that's what he has been listening to, and this is the brand new track from him. It's called Paranoid on 98 FM.

Keep It Safe, Laugh Your Life on 98FM. That is a track that he wrote, recorded, produced everything himself. So fair play. Multi-talented man, it would seem. Okay, so we're going to have some Kiel Urnua. Anisha comes from Chasing Abby. They have a forthcoming new album called Cyber Celt, which will be with us later in the year. They've also announced a 50-date world tour, including a show at Vicar Street in Dublin. So get on that if you would like to hear this live. It's Chasing Abby with Shockin' on 98FM.

Urnua, our 98FM. That is Jesse Sludds, a brand new artist from Wexford. That is his debut release and it's called For You. Now, PMAD, the band, have been working hard on getting their album 1 plus 1 equals 1 ready for release, and this is another new single from it. It's PMAD 945 on 98FM.

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That features on their debut EP, Leave Your Thoughts Behind. They describe themselves as psych shoegaze, and the EP apparently has hypnotic guitars, tension and catharsis, and it came out last week. 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This one is called Older on 98FM. It's clear now.

brilliant Mary Wallopers with Crowns of England on 98FM. I am so excited that they're playing Three Arena. It is going to be incredible and I cannot wait. Before that, we had Dave Lofts with his latest single, Where Is the Love? And Open Tide with Older. That is their debut single. It's a duo, Tom O'Keefe and Denny Dunworth. They're based in Limerick and it has kind of an early Snow Patrol vibe to it that I really enjoyed and I hope you did too. Okay, brand new music now from Leah Huarty. This one is called Like a Child on 98FM.

0: from Malahide in Dublin. That is the wonderful Georgia G with Moving to New York. Haven't had new music from her in a while, and it's great to have her back. Okay, speaking of new music, coming up in the second hour of the show, we have got one of the my favourite songs that I've heard in a while. A good while from the Dying Seconds, brand new music from them. We've also got Deep Reasoning, we've got brand new music from Daniel Cohn as well, Sam Rocco, it is all in there, and we will be kicking it off with the brilliant new track from Circa Richardson.
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8: Good evening, I'm Fiona Ash. A boy has died after he was struck by a car near Ballina in County Mayo. Gorthy and emergency services were alerted to the road crash on the N59 at Esker across Malina at around 20 past 11 this morning. The boy was pronounced dead at the scene. A post-mortem is due to take place. No other injuries were reported, and Gorthy are appealing for witnesses to the incident to come forward. A teenage boy remains in a critical condition in hospital after an e-bike collision in County Laois. Gorthy say he was a passenger on an e-bike being driven by another teenager when the incident happened on the N80 Stradbally Road in Port Laois shortly after 11 o'clock last night. Benjamin Netanyahu claims if Israel hadn't acted, Iran would now have an atomic bomb. The Israeli Prime Minister has told an audience in Jerusalem his country removed an existential danger.
9: Together with our American friends, we carried out the largest airstrike in our history. We destroyed Iran's nuclear infrastructure. We knocked out 20 of their top nuclear scientists. And when you take out the scientists, it's very hard to make a nuclear weapon.
8: The comments come hours after the US Vice President J.D. Vance held talks with Iranian officials in Switzerland. At the same time, Donald Trump threatened to resume attacks on Iran if it doesn't rein in Hezbollah in Lebanon. The biggest policing and security operation in the history of the state will get underway in 10 days' time. Anti-drone technology, a bulletproof armoured vehicle and a spy plane are some of the measures that will be deployed when Ireland takes up the EU presidency. Security and defence analyst Declan Power says, while this country has handled big security operations before, there may be additional challenges.
10: What makes this a little bit more distinct is the fact that it's happening at a time when there's a war on the doorstep of Europe and there's a state that has disruptive intent. The Irish security forces, the defence forces and the Garda Síochána have a responsibility for the protection of multiple heads of state.
8: And that's your news for now.
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3: Very good news. I'm Will O'Callaghan. The Donegal manager, Jim McGuinness, believes the PAC Championship schedule contributed to his side's extra time defeat against Dublin. McGuinness says the condensed calendar has left little time

0: After a very comprehensive 6-25 to 2-11 victory over Offaly and Thurles, the Rebels had the game all but wrapped up by half-time, with Brian Hayes getting a hat-trick and Alan Walsh hitting two goals on his first championship start. The semi-final dates and times have also been confirmed. Cork will face Galway on July the 4th at 3:30. And the next day, Clare will lock horns with the Munster champions Limerick from 4 p.m. It's scoreless now, very late on in the World Cup match between Belgium and Iran. Earlier today, Spain picked up their first win with a 4-0 hammering of Saudi Arabia. Wyndham Clark holds a one-shot lead at 4 under par midway through his final round at Golf's US Open at Shinnecock Hills. Rory McIlroy is set to finish just outside the top 30, having closed on 6 over par with a final round of 73. Serena Williams has been handed the final Wimbledon singles wildcard in the women's main draw as she continues her tennis comeback. The 24-time Grand Slam champion has played 2 doubles matches since making her competitive return after 4 years off earlier this month. Williams had already been given a wildcard to play in the doubles alongside her older sister Venus at the All England Club in a week's time. Charlie Maudsley has continued her outstanding season by again setting another 400 metres personal best at the FBK Games in the Netherlands. The Tipperary sprinter clocked 50.14 seconds to finish in second, missing out on victory by just 0.04 of a second. There was also an impressive win for Orla Comfort, who set a new personal best of 11.76 seconds to claim the women's para 100 metres title. Keane McPhillips made his return from injury with 5th place in the 800 metres, while Nick Griggs finished up in 4th place in the 5,000 metres. To hear live commentary of the League of Ireland every Friday, download the Go Loud app now.
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2: Mainly dry overnight, mild and humid with lowest temperatures of 11 to 15 degrees.
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3: Fáilte a rash tattoo a geistocla totally Irish or 98 FM, and I was just thrilled to hear that Circa Richardson is going to be releasing her 3rd album very, very soon. I'm always happy to get new music from Circa Richardson, and this is another track that she has released from that forthcoming album. It's called Illinois Again on 98 FM. 50

Diamatrona, a rebel song on 98FM. That is their latest release from their new album. They are a duo based in Belfast. Go check out more of their music if you haven't already, because they are excellent. Anish Kyundana Hairon is Farlum Fui Lawher. This comes from a band that a decade ago were kind of starting to gain traction, getting praise. Aaron Dessner was a big fan, and then they had to put the project on hold. They are back now, and let me tell you, this was worth the wait. This song is just beautiful harmonies, lovely glitchy kind of electronic noises. We've got the guitar going on. I'm going to stop talking and let you hear it for yourself, because I think this is absolutely brilliant. From The Dying Seconds, this is Precious Rusted Things on 98FM.

0: 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Now, here's a question for you. What is better than Irish hip hop? I'll tell you. 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Deep Reasoning is a Dublin-based MC known for introspective lyrics, sharp storytelling, and a passion for classic hip hop culture. Teaming up here with Dara White. Sorry, I couldn't read my own handwriting there for a second. This Deep Reasoning, Dara White, Mediterranean on 98 FM.
1: Just had a dream. I was inside a sandcastle, looking out its windows at the waves from the sea. Think I need a holiday.

Problem Darling, and that is also going to be the title of his debut EP, which is coming out at the end of July. He's from Killarney. I think he has a beautiful voice. Really love that tune. And I'm glad he put it out the second time. He put it out earlier this year. I guess it just kind of fell between the cracks. No one was listening, so he gave it another go, and now it's doing really well. So I hope you enjoyed it. Tell your friends. I think he's going to be great, and I hope to see him in a field somewhere this year. Okay, we're going to have some good old-fashioned, polished pop, which I absolutely love. This comes from an artist called Daniel Cohn. He recently teamed up with Pete Day, who worked for many years with Stock Aitken Waterman. So yes, this is wonderfully produced, polished pop, brand new from Daniel Cohn. This just came out on Friday. It's called Let's Be Free on 98 FM.

Sabrina Van Kout that is here to stay on 98FM. We are going to have some Kiol or Nua Os Blaclia Anish from the brilliant San Rocco. You will hear definitely a Fontaine's DC inspiration in here. Viagra Boys as well, apparently they're big fans of. And this is their fabulous new single. It's San Rocco with Manners on 98FM.

John Luke with Nervous on 98FM. I played that new thing last week and it sounded so good I wanted to play it again. Okay, we're going to have some brand new music now from Niamh McKinney, and this one is just some good old-fashioned folk storytelling. So this is a conversation between two women whose lives have diverged in lots of different ways. This is absolutely gorgeous. Turn it up, give it a good listen. Niamh McKinney, Damn Luxury on 98FM.

0: debut album, Folk Songs for Mama and Papa, which is definitely up there as one of my favourite albums of the year so far. August Shin A, it is time for me to go home. I hope you enjoyed the music. As always, I would urge you to go support the artist any way you can, whether that's buying an album, buying some merch, buying a ticket, telling a friend. It all helps. Gideon Shockton Shahugan, Slán.
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0: Good evening, I'm Fiona Ash. A boy has died after he was struck by a car near Ballina in County Mayo. Gorthy End Emergency Services were alerted to the road crash on the N59 at Eskara across Malina at around 20 past 11 this morning. The boy was pronounced dead at the scene. A post-mortem is due to take place. No other injuries were reported and Gorthy are appealing for witnesses to the incident to come forward. A teenage boy remains in a critical condition in hospital after an e-bike collision in County Laois. Gorthy say he was a passenger on an e-bike being driven by another teenager when the incident happened on the N80 Stradbally Road in Port Laois shortly after 11 o'clock last night. Benjamin Netanyahu claims if Israel hadn't acted, Iran would now have an atomic bomb. The Israeli Prime Minister has told an audience in Jerusalem his country removed an existential danger.
1: Together with our American friends, we carried out the largest airstrike in our history. We destroyed Iran's nuclear infrastructure. We knocked out 20 of their top nuclear scientists. And when you take out the scientists, it's very hard to make a nuclear weapon.
0: The comments come hours after the US Vice President J.D. Vance held talks with Iranian officials in Switzerland. At the same time, Donald Trump threatened to resume attacks on Iran if it doesn't rein in Hezbollah in Lebanon. The biggest policing and security operation in the history of the state will get underway in 10 days' time. Anti-drone technology, a bulletproof armoured vehicle and a spy plane are some of the measures that will be deployed when Ireland takes up the EU presidency. Security and defence analyst Declan Power says, while this country has handled big security operations before, there may be additional challenges.
2: What makes this a little bit more distinct is the fact that it's happening at a time when there's a war on the doorstep of Europe and there's a state that has disruptive intent. The Irish security forces, the defence forces and Garda Síochána have a responsibility for the protection of multiple heads of state.
0: And that's your news for now.
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5: Very good night. I'm Will O'Callaghan. Donegal manager Jim McGuinness believes the packed championship schedule contributed to his side's extra time defeat to Dublin. McGuinness says the condensed calendar has left little time for proper training or recovery and claimed the demands of the new rules are leading to fatigue and a growing number of injuries. He described extra time at Croke Park today as chaos, saying it became impossible to manage players effectively as the game wore on. Meanwhile, at Clonus, Monaghan knocked out the Leinster champions Westmeath. They progressed in a scoreline of 128 to 2 goals in 19. Jack McCarron scored Monaghan's goal. He's also scored 5 points, with Rory Beggan, their goalkeeper, knocking over 6. Cork are safely into the All-Ireland Hurling semi-finals after a comprehensive 6-25 to 2-11 victory over Offaly at Thurles. The Rebels had the game all but wrapped up by half-time. Brian Hayes finished with a hat-trick of goals and Alan Wall scored 2 on his first championship start. The semi-final dates and times have also been confirmed. Cork will be facing Galway on July the 4th, that's the Saturday at 3:30. And on the next day, Clare will lock horns with the Munster champions Limerick at 4 p.m. Spain have eased to their first win at the World Cup with a 4-0 victory against Saudi Arabia tonight. Teenager Lamine Yamal opened the scoring for the European champions in Atlanta, while 10-man Belgium made it back-to-back draws to start the tournament after being held 0-0 by Iran. Wyndham Clark is edging towards victory now at Golf's US Open. He's moved to 5 under par after 11 holes at Shinnecock Hills and holds a 3-shot lead over the chasing pack. Rory McIlroy is set to finish just outside the top 30, having closed on 6 over after a final round of 73. Serena Williams has been handed the final Wimbledon singles wildcard in the women's main draw as she continues her comeback to tennis. The 24-time Grand Slam champion has played just 2 doubles events since making her competitive return after 4 years out earlier this month. And Charlene Maudsley has continued her outstanding season by setting another 400 metres personal best time at the FBK Games in the Netherlands. The Tipperary sprinter clocked 50.14 seconds today to finish in second and just missed out on victory there by 0.04 of a second. There was also an impressive run from Orla Comerford, who set a new personal best of 11.76 seconds to claim the women's part.

Here and welcome to Show Me the Science, my weekly podcast. Well, I pick a topic that I've come across recently. Usually it's a breakthrough, and this week is no exception. I've got a great story for you now, but it's a request again. Patricia Short sent me an email saying, would I cover the science of bone, and in particular osteoporosis? Very happy, Patricia, to cover that, because osteoporosis, extremely common, and bone is a very interesting tissue in our bodies. And I am a biochemist by training, and my question is, what's bone made of, and how do we make bone? And then, of course, what kinds of diseases can happen to the bone? Osteoporosis is a big one, and osteoarthritis. They're the two diseases I will eventually discuss for you. Now, first of all, what is bone? Because, of course, as scientists, we define what we're working on very closely. It's part of what's called connective tissue. Now, connective tissue is tissue that connects things. And, of course, your knee bone is connected to your thigh bone. That's a good song. It is connective tissue, and things like cartilage, tendons, and bone all fit together. And then this fits into a more broad category of diseases of skeletal muscular system, and that's arthritis and various things. So the bone is part of connective tissue is the first thing. Very dense tissue, as we know. Bone is very thick of all the tissues in your body. It's the heaviest and thickest for obvious reason. And it's got things called bone marrow in the middle of it. Not all bones have that, actually, but the bones in your thigh, for instance, if you cut through the thigh bone, you'll see all this gooey stuff. That's called bone marrow. It's a very important part of the bone, as I will come back to. There's also a thing called the periosteum. That is a little membrane in the bone, and that membrane is full of blood vessels, and that brings in the blood supply into the bone. And you need blood in your bones because it'll repair bones when they're injured, help the bones to grow. And of course, the bone marrow, very important, it connects to the circulation as well. Because guess what? The bone marrow is where your immune system develops. And many people don't realize this. The white blood cells in your bloodstream, and I'm talking about things like neutrophils, lymphocytes, monocytes, these are all types of immune cells, they begin in bone marrow. And they develop there. It's a bit like as if the bone marrow is the school where cells are trained to be immune cells. So very important for the immune system. And they go into the periosteum and end up in the blood system as well. They also end up in blood vessels called lymphatic vessels. And they start their journey towards that in the bone marrow. And a big breakthrough beginning in the 80s was scientists, mainly in Australia, called Don Metcalf, discovered the factors being made in the bone to get the immune system to develop. They're called colony stimulating factors, or CSFs for short. And they're the chemicals, natural cytokines made in the bone marrow that allow, say, for example, a neutrophil to grow or a lymphocyte to grow. And that was a big breakthrough for immunology because we now understood where the immune system comes from. It's called hemopoiesis is the name for that. So the bones, therefore, have a very important function in your immune system. But what we're talking about today is something different. It's their role in structure. Clearly, you need your bones, otherwise you'd be a lump of jelly. And the bones are there and the organs hang on them, and there you have it. That's your body in some ways. Like, can you imagine your lungs there? You need the rib cage around them to protect them. The ribs are made of bone. You know, you've got your spinal cord going down through your vertebrae. That's a type of bone, you know. So in other words, they are a bit like the scaffold, in a strange way, of the body, is the way to think of them. We now know a lot about the cell types in the bone. There's osteoclasts, they break down the bone, and osteoblasts, they make bone. And in fact, it's the ratio of those two cell types that are really important. If you have too many osteoclasts, the bone breaks down. And you need osteoblasts to keep building bone all the time. And they've been studied a huge amount by scientists. There'll be specialists working on those cell types. And it's especially relevant to osteoporosis, which I will come back to. But they're the cell types, the osteoclast, which breaks it down, and the osteoblast, which makes them very, very important. Now, what's it made of? Well, first of all, collagen. Now, collagen is a protein that makes up all the connective tissue of your body. So, for example, cartilage, tendons are made of collagen. It's a rope-like structure. And there's a special type of collagen in the bone, and that's kind of the overarching biochemical in the bone. But what makes it very interesting is, and makes bones very hard, calcium phosphate. So the bones are full of calcium, and they're also full of phosphate in the form of calcium phosphate. You need calcium and phosphate to make bone, and that makes it hard. It's as simple as that. So of all the tissues in your body, you have collagen plus calcium phosphate,
and you get a bone being formed. Cartilage mainly has collagen and one or two other chemicals, but it's not as hard as bone because it hasn't got the calcium phosphate in it. So through evolution, obviously, these bone structures evolved, and evolution used calcium phosphate, if you like, to build the hardness in

0: bone. And bone is among the hardest biochemicals that we have because of this calcium phosphate that's contained in them. And what that means is a low calcium diet is bad because your bones can't form properly. Low phosphate is bad. And especially when you're a child, because your bones are still developing in childhood. And you'll see ads, calcium in milk, and milk is a great source of calcium. You must have lots of calcium in your diet while you're growing up, because that calcium is being used to build the bones that are growing and growing and growing through childhood. The bones are getting longer and longer, and you're using calcium to build those bones. Very, very important indeed. Key component of the whole thing. Now, the calcium phosphate will form crystals, and down the microscope you can see them. And crystals are, of course, hard substances, and that's what gives rise to the hardness in bones. And then there are different types of bones. There's long bones, that's your thigh, for instance. There's short bones, that would be in your fingers. And there's flat bones in your skull. That's a very flat bone type structure. They're all similar, but they've slightly different collagen, actually, slightly different composition. So there's subtle differences between these different types of bone. And all what I've told you there was all worked out, oh, I'd say at least 30, 40 years ago, we knew all that stuff about bones. We've learned a lot more about osteoclasts and osteoblasts, how they work, how they get activated, how they get overactive in certain diseases. So they're still being studied a lot. And the reason for this is osteoporosis. And that's the first disease we'll talk about. Lots of diseases of the bones, actually, but the two commonest ones are osteoporosis and osteoarthritis. Now, what is osteoporosis? Well, it's very simple. It's thinning of the bone. So the bone gets less hard. It's as simple as that, and gets fragile. And then, of course, what that means is it can break. And it's quite common in postmenopausal women, because hormones are needed to maintain the bones. And during the menopause, hormones start to fall, especially estrogen, and then the bone becomes osteoporotic. They don't really know, it has to be said, why those hormonal changes are affecting the bone directly, but they do know it's the hormonal change that's causing the bones to weaken. And what they've found is the osteoclasts become more active. Now, as I mentioned, the osteoclast breaks down bone. So if they're becoming more active, the bone begins to get more and more weak because they're chewing away at the bone. It's a very strange thing in a way, isn't it? But the ratio of osteoclasts to osteoblasts shifts towards the osteoclast, and now we get the bone being broken down. The first thing that happens is the bones get a bit pitted. Little pits appear. They become more porous. The hips are especially affected by this, and also the vertebrae. They begin to go first, it looks like. And of course, that increases the risk of breakages, and it's a very serious thing, because obviously you can't have fragile bones. And as I say, postmenopausal women need to watch out for this. There's also a decrease in calcium absorption happening. Vitamin D is needed to build bones. That's a key vitamin to maintain bone health. And again, they're going down a bit. So that seems to be part of the reason for this as well. And so people at risk of osteoporosis are told to watch their calcium and vitamin D levels. Now, what can also be a problem is if you take less exercise, that can have an effect on this. And alcohol is another one. Alcohol can promote bone loss, especially in older people. So alcohol is a risk factor, and smoking is another one. So as ever, if you stop smoking and you drink less and you take more exercise, you can ward off the osteoporosis to some extent, is the overall idea. And you can scan the bones, and anybody with older relatives will know this, called the DEXA scan. The DEXA scan is just a way to measure bone density, and you can measure how robust the bones are. And as they get less dense, the DEXA scan will reveal that, and the score goes down. So you can measure it very carefully, and it's a wonderful way to measure bone density, is the DEXA scan. So again, anybody who's concerned about this can go and have a DEXA scan to tell you how porous your bones are becoming. Now, the good news is it can be treated. Calcium, for a start, and vitamin D can help, as I said, and exercise. But a very important breakthrough was a class of drugs called bisphosphonates. Now, bisphosphonates are used to treat osteoporosis, and they bring benefits. Although there are needs for better ways to treat osteoporosis, there must be said. A thing called RANK ligand is being targeted. That's a newer development that they're trying to trigger that. They've found that that can strengthen bones, for instance. And there's various things being tried that'll help. But at the moment, bisphosphonates are helping. Now, guess what bisphosphonates do? They suppress the osteoclasts. So they allow the shift to move from osteoclasts back towards osteoblasts. And the osteoblasts are making the bone. And that was found, I think about 20 years ago now, I suppose, these bisphosphonates had this effect. That what they do is they seem to distract the osteoclasts. So instead of the osteoclast chewing on the bone, it chews on the bisphosphonates instead. and that's distracting them then, and then the bone strength can be maintained. They also die, the osteoclasts. They kind of get clogged up with the bisphosphonates and it causes them to die, and that again helps the ratio towards the osteoblasts. So here's a drug type that's beneficial, and we know how it works broadly speaking. It's working by distracting osteoclasts away from being bone chewers is the idea, and as I say, they do bring benefits. So anybody who's concerned about their bones, and certainly women who are postmenopausal, go and see your GP. As ever, get the DEXA, and if you need bisphosphonates, you will be put on them. HRT can help as well, of course, because that's the hormones that are maintaining bone strength. So lots of progress with regard to osteoporosis, although we do need more, because some women don't respond, and we can do better. So lots of research is happening to increase the situation in osteoporosis. Now, the other big disease, osteoarthritis. That, as the name suggests, osteo meaning bone, is inflammation with the arthritis part, and in particular is to do with the cartilage at the end of joints. And in osteoarthritis, that gets worn away. The cartilage is the shiny bit. Never have a chicken bone. It's the gristly bit at the ends of bones. That's the shock absorber for joints. When two joints hit off each other, you need shock absorbers to sort of maintain them. That's made of cartilage. That gets eaten away in osteoarthritis, and then the bone is on bone, and that's very painful. Often painful, not always, but usually this will cause pain. So if you remove your shock absorbers, you've got one piece of bone. Imagine your finger, two bones are connecting in your finger. No shock absorber, the bones are hitting off each other, and you get pain, and you can't use it properly. Goes up with aging, the cartilage gets worn away as we age. A key cell type there is the chondrocyte. That's the third cell type in this podcast. So you've had the osteoclast and the osteoblast. The chondrocyte is in the cartilage, and they begin to become mischievous, and they begin to eat away at the cartilage. It wears away, and now you get bone on bone. And of course, it's a very painful condition, osteoarthritis. Not many treatments, sadly, for it. It's a branch of arthritis research that's lagged behind. We know an awful lot more about rheumatoid arthritis, which is more immune-based. This is more mechanical. And the chondrocytes are out of control, and you get the cartilage wearing away, and now you get bone on bone. Now, breakthrough there. In the last few weeks, literally, they found Ozempic, that famous drug that's used for obesity and for diabetes. Guess what? It also affects cartilage. And in particular, it gets the chondrocyte to behave itself. And they've shown GLP-1 class drugs, they're called. Ozempic is the exemplar. They will hit off the chondrocyte and get the chondrocyte to make collagen, because the cartilage is made of collagen. It's the first drug shown to thicken cartilage, is the phrase they're using, because the cartilage is wearing away, and this is thickening the cartilage and allowing the shock absorber to be built. This has been shown in humans. So you never know. That class of drug, Ozempic being the typical one, could well be used for osteoarthritis. It'll stop the cartilage wearing away. You never know. And the parallel with osteoporosis is there, because as I told you, as you would be hopefully remember, the bisphosphonates are targeting the osteoclast and stopping it. The Ozempic type drugs are targeting the chondrocyte and getting them to behave themselves and build cartilage. So there we have it, a really good possibility there. And remember as well, with osteoarthritis, things like exercise can help, because the muscles are a bit better and they maintain the joint structure to some extent. The painkiller that's used there is mainly paracetamol. That's the one to take. That's a mild painkiller. Don't take too many, but that can help some of the pain of osteoarthritis. Ultimately, of course, the treatment at the moment is to get a joint replacement. That's a rather extreme thing, and let's hope the research in the future will prevent that from having to be done and we'll get better treatments. Now, lastly, I'm going to tell you some famous people, because remember, these are very common. Never be worrying you've got a funny disease. Many people have them, you know. Sally Field, Gwyneth Paltrow, Susan Sarandon are all advocates in osteoporosis, because they have had severe osteoporosis, and they're great advocates for research and support. In the case of osteoarthritis, Lady Gaga, Harrison Ford, Samuel L. Jackson, and guess who? Tiger Woods. I think he's had a bit of trouble with his bones over the years, but he's also got osteoarthritis. So there's examples of people who have bone diseases, and it's great to have them advocating. We need more research. We need better treatments for these, of course. There are treatments there that are useful, but we can always do better. And especially in people who don't respond, who are waiting for new treatments, we need more research into both osteoporosis and osteoarthritis. That's it, the science of bone. And thanks very much to Patricia Short. Hello, Luke O'Neill here, and welcome to Show Me the Science, my weekly podcast. Well, this week, the biggest science story in the past few weeks, I guess, has been the Artemis expedition up near the moon. And I'd love to tell you all about it. They came back to Earth, and there's loads of people talking about what it means and how useful it was on various things. But for me as a scientist, it's a big thrill, because seeing things happen in space is always remarkable. And I remember 1969, when I was 5 years of age, when Neil Armstrong walked on the moon. And I think that was part of the reason I became a scientist, actually, because after that moon landing, I filled up my copybooks full of pictures of rockets and all sorts of things. And maybe that was the thing that triggered me. And the media coverage of this has been wall to wall, much more since 1969, obviously, what with social media and all sorts. So many, many young people could be inspired now to become scientists or engineers on the back of this great adventure. And maybe that's the thing to talk about. It is a huge adventure to send our fellow human beings up into space. And it's remarkable for a few reasons scientifically. It's the first time we've gone back near the moon anyway since 1972. So it's quite a long time since the last time humans were up there. I had thought the Chinese had kind of got near the moon, but they hadn't. They've sent probes up, of course. But this is the first time since 1972 that human beings got very, very close to the moon. So that's just a bit of detail. I guess people would have read about it and know about it. It was four astronauts, Reid Wiseman, Victor Glover, Christina Koch, and a Canadian called Jeremy Hansen. The four of them were the astronauts on board. And there's a few firsts on this mission. The first one is a woman. Can you believe it? Long last. And thank God society has changed since 1972. The first woman in space up out near the moon is Christina Koch. Of course, the Russians had sent women up into orbit, but not anywhere near the moon. So she's the furthest woman to have travelled ever, kind of thing, I suppose you might put it. And then very importantly as well, Victor Glover, he is a man of colour, which is a wonderful development as well. Great to see that happening too. Why is there a Canadian on board, you might wonder? Well, the Canadians had got involved early with NASA, and they put some money up for this, I guess, and paid for it. And that's one reason why there is a Canadian on board. Now, as I say, the last was Apollo 17. It had got up and landed men on the moon, of course. And now this one has got near the moon. Didn't land. As you may know, it went around the moon and came back again, got very, very close, which is a wonderful thing. Now, the second first is, it's the furthest humans have been from the Earth, because it went way beyond the moon. Well, not that far beyond, 7,600 kilometres beyond the far side of the moon. And that's the furthest humans have ever been from Earth. That's our second first that we would emphasise. The third is, when it landed the other day, that was the fastest re-entry ever. It came in at 40,000 kilometres per hour. The speed of the Orion probe, and that's the fastest ever that a spaceship has re-entered the Earth's atmosphere. And that was an interesting first as well, I guess. And there are three of the firsts that we would emphasize. Now, why was it done, I suppose, is the next question. Why bother send humans into space? People have asked me this. I mean, you can send robots up there, you know. Well, you can't beat humans, can you? And the emotional response. And they were sending messages down, sending video. You'd see them all the time, you know, reporting on their sense of wonder. And of course, those humans saw the most marvellous things. To see the Earth from that far out, there's great images of the Earth. To see the moon in front of the Earth, there's a great movie actually of the Earth, moon going around the Earth. And that illustrates for school kids actually why we only ever see one side of the moon. Because as the moon goes around, the Earth turns, and as a result, it's one side facing the Earth at all times. It's quite hard to explain that in words. Watch the video. Any teachers listening, if you play that clip, they film the moon moving across the face of the Earth as the Earth turns, and therefore you just see one side of the moon. And that's an interesting aspect as well. They also caught a lunar eclipse where the moon went in front of the sun, and they could image that from space. And a big output from this mission has been loads of astronomy has been done. They got loads of images of a lunar eclipse. They got loads of images of the Earth eclipsing the moon. They got loads of images of space, of course, and high resolution. Now, there are telescopes up in space that can do this, but still they had different types of telescopes on board, and they got great images of galaxies. So the scientists will look at the data from this now for months and months and months. Watch. So it's a big addition to the efforts in astronomy, I guess. Now, also a few things worth mentioning. The Orion module itself that they were inside, about the size of a bus, that's a remarkable thing. They were stuck in there for days and days. Of course, 10-day mission. And that was interesting because they could study astronauts in close quarters, how they interact, the kind of stresses they go under. Now, that tells us the real purpose of this actually probably is ultimately to land on the moon and to build a moon base. And that moon base may be used then to go to Mars. So in a way, it's preparation for the next phase of what NASA's trying to do. And remember, the Apollo mission was a bit like that. Apollo 8 in 1968 had gone up around the moon, didn't land, sent back data, brought back data with it to allow in 1969 Apollo 11 to land. So this is a bit like Apollo 8. It's getting information that will ultimately allow for a landing on the moon, which is going to happen, they reckon, in 2028-29 kind of time frame. Eventually humans will land on the moon as well. Now, when they were on board, lots of interest in what they were doing and the experiments they were doing. They could sleep for 4-hour periods, just like on the old naval ships. Sleeping was only for 4-hour periods, and then there were watches, it was like that, you know, so 4-hour periods. They were woken up with the song Sleepy Head in their earphones by Youth and Sick. Interestingly, that they picked that as the tune, and they'd wake up. Now, they were being monitored constantly. They'd monitors on their bodies, their heart rate. They were taking saliva samples constantly, and that was really interesting from my point of view, because it turns out lots of immunology happened up there, or will happen on Earth. Now, why is that? Well, radiation in space may damage the body, and that's been well known for a long time. It can, of course, cause cancer. Now, they've shields against this, but exposure to radiation in deep space, the scientific question was, how would that affect the astronauts? And the immune system might get damaged by radiation, and that'll be a bad thing for future missions. And so the saliva samples will be measured on Earth for things like antibodies, just to see if the immune system was being any way affected. The second thing is, they've noticed in astronauts on the International Space Station, there's a relatively high incidence of the re-eruption of viruses in people in space. And I'm talking about shingles, which is caused by the varicella virus, and also chickenpox can re-erupt in people when they're in space. Now, the question is that stress, because these things can come back if you're stressed, or is it something to do with radiation exposure? And they're going to measure that in the astronauts as well. Any evidence of viruses re-emerging, because that'll be important. We don't want to send people into space for long time periods up in deep space now, and only to see viruses re-emerge in those people. Remember, the space station is not in deep space. It's quite close to the Earth. So we have to look at deep space now from this mission to answer those kinds of questions. Another reason for sending the astronauts way up there into space. The second thing they did was, that's very interesting, they had samples on Orion of cells in culture. It was an experiment called Avatar, which stands for a virtual astronaut tissue analog response, is that fancy name for this. But what it is they're different types of cells in the body growing in dishes in Orion, and to see how radiation would affect those. The most important was bone marrow. Can you believe they'd samples of bone marrow growing in a dish? And then they're going to measure what happens in the bone marrow in response to that radiation. Now, why is bone marrow important? Bone marrow is where you make your immune cells. They're made in the marrow. So, of course, if there's evidence that radiation is damaging those immune cells in the bone marrow, that would be an important fact as well. And then the second thing that's important is the bone itself. Bone loss is a feature of space travel, and bone loss can go down, bone mass can decrease in space. It's a bit like osteoporosis, actually, and that needed to be measured as well in the astronauts themselves and also in the bone samples, just to measure, is radiation causing any bone loss? Now, again, the information there will hopefully help in terms of preparing astronauts for space the next time. Should they do things to strengthen their bones, for instance? Can we give them sort of medicines to protect their immune system? And that's the kind of area of research that I'm most interested in, and that's the sort of things they're going to do as a result of all these experiments that were done on their tissues. Now, as they've now landed, there are new discoveries being reported. We're going to see information now released from this mission. We'll see publications in journals, of course, as usual, as scientists do. And they have found some new things. It's the best ever pictures of the far side of the moon, first of all, because they got up close to it. And they've discovered new features on the far side of the moon. Now, I'm talking about new craters. They reckon there's different composition maybe on the far side of the moon. And they were especially interested in ice. Now, is there water on the moon? It turns out there is some water on the south pole of the moon, they think already. They imaged that in great detail. And now they're looking for ice on the dark side of the moon. Why is ice important? Well, it'd be great if there was water on the moon, wouldn't it? If we build a base up there, there'd be a ready source of water. And secondly, if we maintain life on the moon through water, that'll be very positive for the living systems up there. And then also, if we're going to go to Mars, because remember, NASA have big ambitions here to build a base on the moon and then build a rocket on the moon to go to Mars. Water could be a useful source in terms of rocket construction. I don't know exactly how, but that's what they say. Having water on the moon could help the process of building a rocket to go to Mars. So if there is loads of water, that'll be a very positive thing for all kinds of reasons. And they're hoping this imaging, high resolution imaging of the far side of the moon in particular, might reveal more and more about water on the moon, very importantly. Now, the other thing they did was they tested many different navigation systems, extremely precise. This mission is the most high-tech mission ever to go up into space. And all the navigation systems and the technological aspects of how the machine works and how Orion is controlled, that was all tested. And all those results are going to be analysed now. Big success story, it looks like, which is marvellous. So all that data will emerge. And as I say, it will hopefully inform the next phase of this whole thing, which is to build a base on the moon and then ultimately maybe to go to Mars. What was also fascinating was the power that was used here was remarkable. The liftoff was 14 jumbo jets firing at the same time, for instance, and they got huge data from that. And then coming back to Earth, it was basically a slingshot thing around the moon. And again, all the data from that will also be analysed now. And then, of course, they'll be monitoring in great detail how those astronauts performed, what it was like to live and work in space, in deep space in particular, where the radiation levels are higher. All that data will be published as well, of course. And how humans respond to deep space will be a key output from this overall mission. So there's lots of things happening there, as you can imagine. One thing I read as well, if you're very pragmatic, you might go, why do you want to go to the moon anyway? And why go to Mars? Now, you can say because they're there. It's a bit like climbing Everest or going to Antarctica. These are wonderful things to achieve for humans. And Victor Glover had made a couple of great speeches. He said it's all about humanity working together towards a common goal that will benefit us, and that's exactly what it's all about. So these are very kind of laudable things to be doing, this cooperation between people towards an important goal. And the goal here ultimately may well be, guess what, rare earth minerals or various other things that are on the moon. There's some evidence that the moon is full of rare earth minerals, and these are very important, as I'm sure people know. One reason why Trump wanted to take Greenland was to get rare earth minerals, because your iPhone is full of them. We need these rare earths to maintain technology, especially the iPhone is a good example. It turns out the moon may be a huge source of these and a clean source. It may be easier to extract rare earths from moon dust than it is from the Earth and then bring them back to Earth. That sounds a bit like it would be very, very costly to do that, but it may be cheaper than trying to wreck the planet here and extract rare earth minerals from our own soil is extremely toxic as a process. And that hasn't happened yet. That's a bit speculative at the moment. People think that the moon may be a source of important things for us here on Earth. To do that, we need a moon base. So who knows where this is going to go? Like all great science, it's not being done for a purpose. It's just being done to discover stuff. And some of that stuff will be very, very useful to us on Earth, just as I'm saying in regard to the moon landing, it may ultimately be useful, and the moon base. So you never know where this is going to go. Most importantly of all, it brings us together. It distracts us from what's going on in the world. Very important as well, of course. It inspires our young people and everybody to say we can do this thing, we can achieve these things together. And then also maybe it'll inspire a young person who's 5 years of age like I was when Armstrong walked on the moon to ultimately become a scientist or an engineer and join us in this great big adventure that is science and technology. So let's hope that turns out from the Artemis 2 mission. There you have it, the science of Artemis. Now this topic, it's the science of saunas. You might wonder, why is he talking about the science of saunas? Well, there is a lot of science has been done on the beneficial effects or otherwise of taking a sauna. And I spoke about it recently in a different media context and it caused a lot of interest. So I thought I'd cover the podcast and a couple of extra things have come up actually since I began looking into this. And it was partly triggered as well by I happened to be in Finland a couple of months ago. I've got a visiting professorship at the University of Turku, of all places. And they're in the sauna all the time, it seems to me, in Turku, and they seem very happy because of it. And the Finns are great for saunas. Also, recently, a big study has confirmed, yet again, the happiest people in the world are the Finns. You wouldn't think to look at them or talk to them, but that seems to be the case. And they reckon it's partly because they take so many saunas. So it's been an area that's been sort of investigated, a bit lighthearted, but there is good evidence that taking a sauna can actually be very, very good for you. And in Ireland, there's a boom going on. And reason number three for this topic is, I was down in Ballybunion, of all places, recently in County Kerry, and I noticed two saunas beside the beaches there. And if you go around Ireland now, you will see saunas all over the place, mobile saunas, booming. And for example, I'll give you some statistics. There's more than 200 public saunas now in Ireland, and 90% of them have opened since 2020. So it just shows you. And what's happening here is people... Irish people love to go for a cold dip. It's very common. Kind of began during the pandemic, actually. People would jump in the sea to feel alive or whatever. And now they like to climb into a sauna either before or after that. And that's what the Finns do commonly. They will have a sauna and then jump out and roll around in the snow. So it's this hot-cold combination that turns out to be especially prominent. And to meet demand... I read mobile saunas are popping up all over the place. So we're going to go and see even more of them. They reckon another reason for this is, and it's a startling reality, young people are healthier than I am. So they like doing this kind of thing. They might choose to go and take a sauna and go for a swim in the sea afterwards instead of going to the pub like we used to do. And that's fine if they can de-stress and enjoy themselves. It's a fantastic thing to do. And in fact, I'm going to give you the bottom line at the very start. It's beneficial because it's sociable. Now, most things that are sociable can be very beneficial to us because they de-stress us. We connect with each other. We are a social species. We're like a herd of animals in a way, you know, humans. We're highly sociable. We're called pack animals. It's a strange name for us as a species, but it's true. So if you socialize with people, it's what you should be doing because you're evolved to do that. And you might go for a sauna with a couple of your best friends or whatever and hang out and talk and jump in the sea. And then, of course, there's an awful lot of shrieking goes on and you bond with them over these activities. So the beneficial effects are could be actually mainly social. Although, as I'll mention, there is cardiovascular effects as well. And, of course, for thousands of years, us humans have got into hot rooms or hot places, hot sweat houses. The Romans did it, the Greeks, of course. Even the Irish, the Celts, had these, literally, they were called sweat houses. They would, you know, heat up rocks and just like a sauna, really. So it seems to be a common thing that we've ever done. I mean, what they think is happening there, by the way, is, again, we evolved. And remember, if you're a biologist, you see everything through the lens of evolution to explain everything. And you can explain everything in biology, most things anyway. So we evolved in Africa. What, 300,000 years ago, Homo sapiens begins to emerge. It was very hot there and we liked it. That was our optimum environment, if you like. When we got clever and began to realize we could wear clothes or light fires, we move into colder places. We remember the heat and we want it back, you know. So one reason we like all this is probably because we evolved in an environment that was hot and steamy anyway. And so therefore, we want to go back to that kind of, maybe subconsciously, who knows. So maybe it's something to do with the fact that we evolved in warm, humid places and now we're in a cold place and we long for that heat yet again. And so therefore we start using these, you know, sweat houses or whatever you call them. So there might be an evolutionary reason for this. Now, we have to have definitions as scientists. What is a sauna? Well, it's a small room, first of all, they aren't very big, lined usually with unpainted wood, and we usually use heated rocks. And you can heat them in a special device for heating them up. And then water is poured over them to create humidity. And the temperature in saunas can reach 70, 80, 90 degrees centigrade. They can be very hot places, as you would all know. The relative humidity can get to 100%. So the air is very, very humid. And, you know, I guess a good analogy would be the steaming jungles of Africa, partly where we evolved. Although we did evolve on the savannas, but even still, it sort of replicates those conditions. And so therefore, the sauna is trying to recreate what it was like in Africa is one way to think of it. As a result of all this, then, people have wondered, is it good? Is it bad? Surely being in a very hot environment is bad for us. And it is if you're in there too long. And the optimum time, scientifically proven, kind of, is about 15 minutes. Don't be in there for too long because then you get too hot and your core body temperature begins to get too high and that puts your body under huge stress. But increasing your core body temperature a bit is good. Now, why is it good? Because it increases blood flow and you want to dissipate the heat our bodies are what are called homeostatic machines. We're trying to balance things the whole time. If you overheat, we have wonderful cooling devices in our bodies, and the blood will flow to your skin, and now the blood is 37 degrees, dissipates the heat, and that's why you go red, because all the blood flow is increased to the skin. And then secondly, of course, you start to sweat. And the sweat is a way to dissipate heat, because as the water in the sweat evaporates, that lowers the temperature, and now you keep the body temperature under control. So these are normal responses to overheating. And again, they must have evolved in Africa, that if you got really hot, you would begin to dissipate the heat, because if the body temperature gets too high, that can damage your body. And then what also happens is your pulse rate goes up slightly, because your heartbeat is pumping the blood up to your skin. And that's a really good thing. If you get the heart rate going and the blood flow increases, guess what? It's very good for your heart. And the big thing, several studies show saunas are very good for your heart. They decrease the risk of heart disease because of all this blood rushing around and going to the surface of your skin. And the pumping of the blood through your blood vessels decreases the buildup of cholesterol, which is a risk factor for heart disease, of course. So all this massive blood flow is very good. Now, as I say, if it gets too intense, it can be damaging and become rather stressful, because you've got to be careful. So as I say, 15 minutes is the thing that you want to aim for. Now, let's look at the science. So the fins have been studied almost to death, I was going to say, on this, but they keep getting potted and poked because they're in the sauna. Swiss studies have shown if you have a sauna 4 times a week, you will lower your risk of heart disease by around 60%. Now, that's a big effect. So if I was to offer you the chance of lowering your risk of something by half, you would jump at it. So you're lowering the risk of heart disease by about 60%, 4, 5, 6 times a week. You're in the sauna. You see this effect. That's the really important thing. So the first benefit then is for your heart. Now, the second thing, though, without doubt, is socializing. And again, the Finns have shown this is the shared nature of the sauna that's really good. And you feel a bit more positive, you de-stress, you relax, decreasing muscle and joint pain, that's quite good. So it can decrease a bit of pain, actually. Anybody with a muscle injury, you can decrease the pain slightly. They've shown that. That can be because the blood flow is rushing up to the skin, and that somehow takes some of the toxins away from the muscle, decreasing muscle tension. So these are all good things. But to reiterate, the social nature is really good, right? And another study in Finland, 2,300 Finnish men were studied over 20 years. Can you believe it? We love science on that scale. So they followed over 2,000 men for 20 years. And again, they concluded massive benefits to the heart. So again, all the evidence was there from that kind of study. The trouble with that is they got to be a bit careful. You can have what are called confounding variables. It's possible that those men were also taking more exercise, say. And we know exercise is good for you as well. But they factor that in. They tried to control for it, as we call it, these confounding variables. And they put the beneficial effects on the heart down to the sauna, which is really, really important. Exercise is good as well. There was also a risk that they'd better diets, because people who use saunas, maybe they're a bit healthier with their diet, and that will help the risk factors for heart disease. They control for that as well. So they did their best to control for confounding variables, and they conclude that it was the sauna that was actually the beneficial, a big part of the beneficial effect for decreasing the risk of heart disease. Another study I came across that I really liked was, they had a group of Finnish men, again, God bless them, being studied extensively. Some would exercise and some wouldn't. And both took saunas. They tried to factor in exercise. And guess what? The ones taking the saunas were seeing the same benefit as the ones exercising with the sauna. So again, the sauna was shown to be important. Exercise was a part of it. Now, the other bit though is, if you jump in the cold after the sauna, that turns out to be really good, because you get what's called vasoconstriction. So now all your blood vessels now are constricting to try and keep the heat in. And again, that's a bit like getting the pump opening and closing, you know. And again, that brings benefits to the heart. So all that blood rushing in, rushing out, keeps your heart in good order. So they reckon if you combine it with a cold dip, or in the case of the Finns, rolling around in the snow, that's really good as well. The combination effect seems to be especially beneficial. And then what they also showed very nicely was, either the sauna on its own or combined with the cold dip, they could measure a decrease in inflammatory factors in your blood. A thing called CRP is a marker of inflammation. And over a big population, they could measure decreases in CRP through all this. And that means there's less inflammation, which means less risk of heart disease, which is inflammatory. But secondly, other diseases are inflammatory. So there may be beneficial effects for other inflammatory conditions by doing all of this. Now, again, I can't emphasize enough, you've got to be careful. If you're in the sauna for too long, or you're in the cold for too long, or you hate getting into the cold and get a real awful reaction, be careful, because these things can be a bit harmful. So follow your body, follow whatever your body is telling you. telling you, you will suffer a bit, but try and not suffer too much, because otherwise you put your system under stress and that counteracts the whole beneficial effect. They looked at, not just in Finland, the socializing aspect. That seems to be really important. Have a bit of a chat. Sometimes they combine it with a cup of coffee or whatever it might be, and that helps as well. So the social bit, again, I can't overemphasize enough how important that is, which means you don't need to do a sauna. You can just socialize anyway. But the sauna might make it a bit better, I guess, with all the blood sloshing around. Now, one other thing to mention, the cold dip, and especially that transition from hot to cold, the body gets a bit of a shock and it makes adrenaline. Now, adrenaline is really good. Acute adrenaline is really good for your heart. So maybe that slight adrenaline rush makes you feel good as well, by the way. And then very importantly, endorphins, they go up. They've measured those in the saliva. That seems an easy place to measure them. And they will go up because you're in pain, especially with the cold. And guess what? Endorphins make you feel a bit elated. It's almost like you're making a natural antidepressant in your own body, and that gives you a lift and that helps your mood. And of course, stress and issues around mental health are showing benefits here, and that's really good for you overall as well. Now, these are all measured. There's good science around this, measuring these various things. One other thing that I found really interesting was there's some evidence for weight loss. You will lose a bit of weight, tiny bit of weight. That's again because of all the hormones and the sloshing and the heart rate changing and all the rest of it. You might lose a bit of weight. So that's useful as well. Now, are there any negatives? Well, as I say, if you overdo it, that's bad. If you're pregnant, you got to be careful. Pregnancy puts the body under pressure as well. So they reckon don't be going in if you're pregnant. If you feel lightheaded, have a headache, follow your own body. Very important, drink loads of water because you don't want to dehydrate. That's really bad as well. 15 minutes in the sauna. 1, 2, 3 minutes in the cold, that's all you need. And you'll come out smiling. So there you have it. The beneficial effects of sauna, scientifically proven, especially with our Finnish friends. Cold dip is good as well. And overall, the Irish loving this, we're becoming more like Scandinavia. We always wanted to be like the Danes and the Finns, didn't we? But with more crack, as someone once said. So maybe Ireland's becoming like Denmark with more fun. And good luck to you. Hope you enjoy saunas and taking a cold dip. There you have it, the science of saunas. And thanks for listening as ever. And my podcast is a News Talk production, available every Thursday, wherever you get your podcasts.
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1: Some doors should never be opened in back rooms.
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0: Good evening, I'm Fiona Ash. A boy has died after he was struck by a car near Ballina in County Mayo. Gortheend Emergency Services were alerted to the road crash on the N59 at Esker across Malina at around 20 past 11 this morning. The boy was pronounced dead at the scene. A post-mortem is due to take place. No other injuries were reported and Gorthie are appealing for witnesses to the incident to come forward. A teenage boy remains in a critical condition in hospital after an e-bike collision in County Laois. Gorthie say he was a passenger on an e-bike being driven by another teenager when the incident happened on the N80 Stradbally Road in Port Laois shortly after 11 o'clock last night. Benjamin Netanyahu claims if Israel hadn't acted, Iran would now have an atomic bomb. The Israeli Prime Minister has told an audience in Jerusalem his country removed an existential danger.
1: Together with our American friends, we carried out the largest airstrike in our history. We destroyed Iran's nuclear infrastructure. We knocked out 20 of their top nuclear scientists. And when you take out the scientists, it's very hard to make a nuclear weapon.
0: The comments come hours after the US Vice President J.D. Vance held talks with Iranian officials in Switzerland. At the same time, Donald Trump threatened to resume attacks on Iran if it doesn't rein in Hezbollah in Lebanon. The biggest policing and security operation in the history of the state will get underway in 10 days' time. Anti-drone technology, a bulletproof armoured vehicle and a spy plane are some of the measures that will be deployed when Ireland takes up the EU presidency. Security and defence analyst Declan Power says, while this country has handled big security operations before, there may be additional challenges.
2: What makes this a little bit more distinct is the fact that it's happening at a time when there's a war on the doorstep of Europe and there's a state that has disruptive intent. The Irish security forces, the defence forces and the Garda Síochána have a responsibility for the protection of multiple heads of state.
0: And that's your news for now.
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4: A very good night. I'm Will O'Callaghan. Donegal manager Jim McGuinness believes the PAC Championship schedule has contributed to his side's extra time defeat to Dublin. McGuinness says the condensed calendar has left little time for proper training or recovery and claimed the demands of the new rules are leading to fatigue and a growing number of injuries. He's described extra time today at Croke Park as chaos, saying it became impossible to manage players effectively as the game wore on. Meanwhile, at Clonus, Monaghan knocked the Leinster champions Westmeath out of the championship. They progressed on a scoreline of 128-219. Cork are safely into the All-Ireland Hurling semi-finals where they'll play Galway after a comprehensive 625-211 victory over Offaly in Thurles. A hat-trick there for Brian Hayes. The other semi-final will be Clare against their rivals Limerick. Spain eased to their first win of the World Cup with a 4-0 victory against Saudi Arabia tonight. Teenager Lamine Yamal opened the scoring for the European champions in Atlanta. 10-man Belgium made it back-to-back draws to start the tournament.

0: The women's draw as her continued tennis comeback goes on. The 24-time Grand Slam champion has played in just two doubles matches since making her competitive return after a four-year hiatus. Williams had already been given a wild card to play in the doubles alongside her older sister Venus at the All England Club. And Charlie Maudsley has continued her outstanding season by setting another 400 metres personal best at the FBK Games in the Netherlands. The Tipperary sprinter clocked 50.14 seconds to finish second, missing out on victory by just 400ths of a second. There was also a very impressive win for Orla Comerford, who set a new personal best time of 11.76 seconds to claim the women's para 100 metres. To hear live commentary of the League of Ireland every Friday, download the Goal Out app now.
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2: Mainly dry overnight, mild and humid, with lowest temperatures of 11 to 15 degrees.
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1: After spending years on Earth, a young man named Adam discovers that he is the Lost Prince of Eternia, a distant world now ruled by the ruthless Skeletor. Drawn back by a powerful magical sword, Adam learns that his destiny is far greater than he ever imagined.
3: But I can't do it without you.
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3: 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I'm gonna fight for it.
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2: Peter Gwill is going to take Femi, Mark, for him to kill Lictronook. August is kill Kulal, Chucky. Touch a Sacharskill is on air on new again.